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9: 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People can get involved either through their colleges actually, which can come to us, in particular in the Greenwich Borough. They just need to go to our website or contact our head company, which is Brighty Futures. 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
7: A day of drama for Starmer. Just hours after quitting as Prime Minister, the man set to replace him, Andy Burnham, was sworn in as an MP. Nominations to replace Sir Keir open on July the 9th, and the new Makerfield MP has already said he will run. But political commentator James Matthewson says it won't be easy.
8: People on the left will call Keir Starmer right-wing. People on the right will call him left-wing. As a result, you lose on all fronts. And it's because of that that I think Andy Burnham will look at these lessons and realise that he has to have a strong narrative. There has to be a narrative at the core of this.
7: Eight people remain in a critical condition after the Bedford train crash. More than 100 have received treatment in hospital following the collision on Friday. Two men have pleaded guilty after a massive cyber attack on London's transport network. 20-year-old Tala Joubert and 18-year-old Owen Flowers admitted to charges under the Computer Misuse Act. And Lionel Messi has become the highest World Cup goalscorer ever. That's the latest from Radio News Hub. I'm David Hall.
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7: A very hot and humid morning across England and Wales with strong sunshine, hot across parts of Scotland and Northern Ireland with light winds, a high of 35 degrees Celsius.
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4: Hiya, I'm Josh. 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Thank you so much for listening, and again, anything that you can give would mean the absolute world to us.
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8: Andy Burnham has confirmed he will run for the leadership of the Labour Party. In a dramatic day in Westminster, the Prime Minister, Sir Keir Starmer, announced he was stepping down, paving the way for Burnham. Stuart Wilkes-Haig, politics professor at the University of Liverpool, says whoever lands the job will have a tough time.
9: There does seem to be this strong association with that big shock of us leaving the European Union and voting to do so, and what's happened since. And it really would be hard, I think, for any Prime Minister with any skill set to govern right now. In the UK.
8: Former DUP leader Sir Geoffrey Donaldson's been found guilty of child sex abuse, including one charge of rape. The ex-MP had pleaded not guilty to 18 historical charges. An extra 3,000 nursery inspections a year will take place in England from September. The unannounced checks will also include safe sleep practices for young children for the first time. And a rare red weather warning for extreme heat has been issued for parts of England and Wales. That's the latest from Radio News Hub. I'm David Hall.
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8: A very hot and humid morning across England and Wales with strong sunshine. Hot across parts of Scotland and Northern Ireland with light winds. A high of 35 degrees Celsius.
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0: day. 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
6: A day of drama for Starmer. Just hours after quitting as Prime Minister, the man set to replace him, Andy Burnham, was sworn in as an MP. Nominations to replace Sir Keir open on July the 9th, and the new Makerfield MP has already said he will run. But political commentator James Matthewson says it won't be easy.
7: People on the left will call Keir Starmer right-wing. People on the right will call him left-wing. As a result, you lose on all fronts. And it's because of that that I think Andy Burnham will look at these lessons and realise that he has to have a strong narrative. There has to be a narrative at the core of this.
6: Eight people remain in a critical condition after the Bedford train crash. More than 100 have received treatment in hospital following the collision on Friday. Two men have pleaded guilty after a massive cyber attack on London's transport network. 20-year-old Tala Joubert and 18-year-old Owen Flowers admitted to charges under the Computer Misuse Act. And Lionel Messi has become the highest World Cup goalscorer ever. That's the latest from Radio News Hub. I'm David.
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6: A very hot and humid morning across England and Wales with strong sunshine, hot across parts of Scotland and Northern Ireland with light winds, a high of 35 degrees Celsius.
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The latest traffic and travel throughout the day. 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
5: Andy Burnham has confirmed he will run for the leadership of the Labour Party. In a dramatic day in Westminster, the Prime Minister, Sir Keir Starmer, announced he was stepping down, paving the way for Burnham. Stuart Wilkes-Hague, politics professor at the University of Liverpool, says whoever lands the job will have a tough time.
6: There does seem to be this strong association with that big shock of us leaving the European Union and voting to do so, and what's happened since. And it really would be hard, I think, for any Prime Minister with any skill set to govern right now in the UK.
5: Former DUP leader Sir Geoffrey Donaldson's been found guilty of child sex abuse, including one charge of rape. The ex-MP had pleaded not guilty to 18 historical charges. An extra 3,000 nursery inspections a year will take place in England from September. The unannounced checks will also include safe sleep practices for young children for the first time. And a rare red weather warning for extreme heat has been issued for parts of England and Wales. That's the latest from Radio News Hub. I'm David Hall.
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5: A very hot and humid morning across England and Wales with strong sunshine, hot across parts of Scotland and Northern Ireland with light winds, a high of 35 degrees Celsius.
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Here we are then, marching our way towards 7 o'clock on Early Breakfast on Maritime Radio. Morning, Mr. Meldrew. I wonder what Mrs. Warboys is up to at the moment.

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6: Andy Burnham's going to pledge growth and commit to Labour's budget rules in a major speech next week as he looks all but certain to enter number 10. Allies say he's not given out any jobs yet, though. Yesterday, Keir Starmer promised an orderly transition of power following his resignation. Political consultant Ed Jacobs says it was clearly a hard decision for him.
7: I think you can see how difficult it was when he got to the tail end of his speech and he started getting very upset as he was talking about his family and the impact I think it has, that being Prime Minister inevitably has on your family. This would have been a really difficult speech for him.
6: The AA is urging drivers to not drop their guard as extreme heat continues. They warn hot weather can put added strain on vehicles, particularly older ones. Gareth Jones is the AA spokesperson.
8: The road surfaces, because of the amount of traffic that's going over them, can exceed 50 degrees, which can make the tarmac soften and affect the grip as well. So don't be surprised if you see gritters out on the roads at this time of year.
6: It comes after the Met Office issued a red weather warning for extreme heat in parts of the UK. Meanwhile, dozens of schools have been forced to close because of the heat. It's because of a so-called heat dome settling over Western Europe, and we're likely to come close to the UK's all-time high. Former SNP chief executive and Nicola Sturgeon's ex-husband Peter Murrell is due to be sentenced today after admitting to embezzling funds from the SNP. The 61-year-old used £400,000 of the party's money to make a number of purchases, including a near £125,000 motorhome, as well as video games and even a telescope. A Scottish minister says independence will be the challenge of the next decade, marking 10 years since Britain voted to leave the EU. Stephen Gethin says it's caused nothing but harm to Scotland, and while efforts to improve relations with the EU is welcome, he feels it doesn't go far enough. And there's some optimism in the air ahead of England's second World Cup game with Ghana tonight. Their statement 4-2 win over Croatia has left many fans feeling confident, with more than 14,000 expected to have made the journey to Massachusetts. That's the latest from Radio News Hub. I'm Frankie Hess.
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6: Any showers clearing to leave a hot and humid day with some strong sunshine, some light winds and slightly cloudier across parts of Scotland, but still very warm. Highs today of 34 degrees Celsius.
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It's early breakfast. You know what? I reckon if we put our minds to this, really crack on, we could get this done before the others get a look in.

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0: Within striking distance of 7 o'clock here on Maritime Radio, early breakfast, it is time for Street Shout. This morning, taking us off to Shooter's Hill. Shooter's Hill, sitting bolt upright.
1: What?
0: 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We asked the question, I wonder what they do for a living in Occupation.

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I do my head toss.

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6: There's a lane closed on the M23 in Surrey southbound because of a broken down car from Junction 8 at the M25 towards Gatwick Airport. Traffic coping well at the moment. Bexley Road in Belvedere, that's closed eastbound. It's due to water main work from Lone Pit Road through to Bexley Road. And the green in Sidcup, temporary lights there for roadworks both ways at Chislehurst Road. It will add to your delays this morning. Trains and tubes, there's problems on the Bakerloo Circle District, Hammersmith and City and Metropolitan lines, and there's also delays on the Elizabeth line with no service from Heathrow Airport through to London Paddington. It is all because of heavy rain and flooding. Updates every 20 minutes in Greenwich Breakfast.
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7: Andy Burnham's getting ready to run for Labour leadership, pledging to boost growth and stick to Labour's budget rules. The new Makefield MP is all but certain to succeed at Sir Keir Starmer, but political consultant Ed Jacobs says he does have a difficult job ahead of him.
8: The question now for Andy Burnham is, can he stick it out and can he be there long enough to be able to make a real impact on the country? And, the jury's going to be out on that one.
7: His main rival, Wes Streeting, has given him his backing, though Darren Jones is considering a bid after report Starmer's allies were urging him to do so. As some UK temperatures reach 40 degrees Celsius, the AA is issuing a warning about cars overheating. They say it's more vital than ever to check coolant levels, especially in older vehicles. Gareth Jones is their spokesperson.
9: Make sure you've got plenty to drink. We advise that people carry at least a litre of water per person in case they get stuck in traffic and for those longer journeys as well. Make sure your mobile phone is fully charged so if you do get stuck in traffic, if you do break down, you can make those emergency calls as well.
7: Forecasters say it's down to a heat dome across Western Europe. We could even see the record broken for the UK's highest ever temperature. A number of schools have closed and vulnerable people are being told to take care. Nicola Sturgeon's ex-husband is due to be sentenced after embezzling funds from the SNP. Peter Murrell, who's also the party's former chief executive, admitted to using £400,000 to make extravagant purchases, like a near £125,000 motorhome. It only travelled 4 miles since he bought it. It's been 10 years since Britain voted to leave the EU, and today the debate continues. Nigel Farage has accused Boris Johnson, Kemi Badenoch and Sir Keir Starmer of failing to deliver freedom, but Labour have hit back, saying his stance on Europe is a threat to national security. And actress Anne Reid, footballer Georgia Stanway and cricketer Nat Siverbrunt are all to be honoured at Windsor Castle today. They're among 71 people given recognition in the King's 2025 New Year's Honours list. That's the latest from Radio News Hub. I'm Frankie Hersine.
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11: 10 years on from the Brexit vote, research by Holiday Extras shows that confusion and concern about the impact it's had on travel remains high. Here's Seamus McCauley.
12: Brexit changed the way we visit most of Europe. 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
6: While the showers and thunder have cleared, it will leave us with a dry and bright day. Lots of sunshine, feeling very hot, with top temperatures of 36 degrees Celsius. Clear and dry overnight. Tonight will be humid with lows of 18, and then dry with long sunny periods. Tomorrow, temperatures can reach a maximum of 39 degrees Celsius on Wednesday.
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Alex Warren with Passenger. Morning, Duncan waking you up. Well, been awake already actually. A storm, yeah. Wake you up as well, did it? 3 o'clock in the morning, thunderbolts and lightning. And lots of rain. Good for the plants, I suppose. It probably cooled us down a little bit. I thought, oh, that's going to be quite nice. It's going to be a nice cool day today. Well, think again. It's going to be really hot. And the UK likely to experience its hottest June day on record today. Temperatures forecast to rise above 35 degrees Celsius. That's 95 Fahrenheit, if you use old money. Heat will build through the middle of the week as well, potentially reaching 40 degrees Celsius. That's less than 1 degree Celsius below the UK's hottest ever reading. It's going to be a scorcher this week. On a serious note, if you don't like the heat, and even if you do, do take a bottle of water with you if you're heading out. It could really affect you, even if you're well and healthy. You know, the heat could be a little bit too much. Good to be with you here on Greenwich Breakfast. This is Coldplay.

0: It's the Gaga and Bruno Mars, Die With A Smile on Maritime Radio. So England back at it tonight, their second game in Group L, taking on Ghana at the Boston Stadium. Thomas Tuchel's England arrive with that spotless qualifying record, 8 wins, 0 goals conceded, which is the football equivalent of turning up to an exam with the answer sheet already filled in. But they're still chasing the first men's trophy since 1966, so no one's getting carried away just yet. Ghana are no pushovers either. They've qualified for 5 of the last 6 World Cups, and they brought Carlos Queiroz, who's coached everywhere except maybe the moon. So are going to be a tough team actually tonight, so let's not get too carried away just for the moment. Going to be watching that one, as long as it's not on at stupid o'clock. I've got more music on the way for you here on Greenwich Breakfast. Stay there for No Doubt and The Weeknd coming up.
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0: Heading into town, the A2 looking busy between Danton and Kidbrook. You've also got delays between Blackheath and Deptford right now. Trafalgar Road in Greenwich also a bit stop-start. And roadworks on Shooters Hill with 2 sets of temporary traffic lights. The first set is at Red Lion Lane, causing some delays. And then about half a mile up the road between Constitution Rise and Shrewsbury Lane, there is another set of traffic lights. If they're both on red, it does cause you real delays in the area and makes it almost a bit gridlocked, actually. So it's looking very busy on Shooters Hill, heading both ways at the moment. Bexley Road in Belvedere, eastbound is shut due to water main work. That's from Lone Pit Road through to Bexley Road. The Green in Sidcup, temporary lights there for roadworks both ways at Chislehurst Road. And Dartford Road in Coldblow, temporary lights for roadworks at St Mary's Road. The rain overnight has caused some flooding, and it's affecting a number of London Underground lines this morning. Bakerloo, Circle, District, Hammersmith and City, Metropolitan and Northern lines all experiencing delays. And there's also severe delays on the Elizabeth line and no service between Heathrow Airport and Paddington. That's due to flooding caused by the heavy rain overnight, and it's adding severe delays to the rest of the line. You're up to date. More in 20 minutes.
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So it's too early to think about Christmas shortly, but the Pantomime Horse Race is a major event in Greenwich every Christmas. If you've been around the area for a number of years, you will be familiar with it. And the team behind the world-famous London Panto Horse Race has returned from an inspiring visit to Great Ormond Street Hospital, where they presented a cheque for £11,600, which they raised last December through their hugely successful rock and pop icons-themed London Pantomime Horse Race, which had to be seen to be believed. You really did have to be there. They went to Great Ormond Street Hospital to present the cheque last week. Mark Biddis, the organiser of the event, says he's never going to do it again, and every year he does it better and bigger than ever before, so can't wait to see what he's got planned this year. You can see the pictures and find out more about what they got up to the other day at maritimeradio.co.uk. And if you want to get in touch this morning, got the shout outs on the way a bit later, 07716 432 711. Drop me a text or a WhatsApp on that number, and you can also message me via the Maritime Radio app for your shout outs coming after 8 o'clock. We'll get you show his headlines as well this morning, and of course we'll be talking about the weather. It's the top story this morning. It's just so hot. I thought that thunderstorm was going to cool things down. Well, think again. Highs of 38 degrees Celsius around the area later. If you're heading out, don't forget your bottle of water, okay? And hopefully your boss won't make you wear a suit in the office. I saw someone who looked like they wanted to melt wearing a suit on the tube yesterday. It just seemed a bit cruel, to be honest with you. Here's the weekend. It's Take My Breath.

0: on Made It Maritime Radio on your Tuesday morning in the sunshine, feeling a bit hot and sticky already today. And they're telling us a 600 mile heat dome is settling in over us, whatever that is. Well, it means temperatures are going to get hot, apparently, up to 40 degrees Celsius. Again, roads could melt, rail lines could warp, and experts are saying it'll be hotter here than parts of the Sahara. That's when you know things have gone far too far. And hay fever sufferers have been warned to brace for a full-on pollen bomb this week. They're using so much dramatic language. It's putting me on edge already. And with the heat ramping up across the UK, the timing couldn't be worse. Experts say scorching temperatures are mixing with rising pollen levels, and the Met Office reckons the highest counts will hit London, the South and the Midlands later this week as well. I've dosed myself up with the anti-hist. I'm good to go for Tuesday morning. Oh, I'm just going to go and blow my nose. We've got the latest traffic and travel next. Stay right where you are.
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0: On the roads, the A2 looking busy into town already between Danson and Kidbrook. You've got the usual delays there around Trafalgar Road in Greenwich. Also a bit stop-start in and out of town. On Tutors Hill, there's roadworks with temporary lights. That's between Constitution Rise and Shrewsbury Lane. Adding to the delays, there's further temporary traffic lights at Red Lion Lane, which is causing some more queues in the area. It's getting really busy and very slow there at the moment. Bexley Road in Belvedere, eastbound is closed due to water main work from Lone Pit Road through to Bexley Road. The Green in Sidcup, temporary lights for roadworks both ways at Chislehurst Road. And Dartford Road in Coldblow, temporary lights there for roadworks both ways at St Mary's Road. Trains and tubes this morning, a few problems, and it's mostly because of the weather and flooding overnight, with the Bakerloo, Circle, District, Hammersmith and City and Metropolitan lines all experiencing delays. And also the Elizabeth line has severe delays. No service at all between Heathrow Terminals 2 and 3 and Terminal 4 because of flooding, and delays on the rest of the line as well, including the branch between Shenfield and Abbey Wood, which is also experiencing delays at the moment. Woolwich Ferry running A2 boat service and no other problems to tell you about. Your next update will be here just before 8.
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0: My Prerogative on Maritime Radio, Tuesday morning, coming up to 8 o'clock. We'll get you the latest local news in just a bit. After 8, it's your shout-out. Want to hear what's going on in your world this morning? 07716 432 711. 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Got music from MK on the way in just a bit. First, time for this.
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0: Many Blues fans will know Ollie from his previous career as Mississippi McDonald, a name under which he won 4 UK Blues Awards. Now performing under his own name, Ollie's been recording at the legendary Royal Studios in Memphis with Grammy Award-winning producer Boo Mitchell and the iconic High Rhythm Section. He's here with your Pick of the Week. You got to call me on Maritime Radio.

0: MK Body to Body, Maritime Radio, Tuesday morning. Hiya. How you doing? Might be going down the Lido later to keep cool. Do you think it'll be busy on the hottest day of the year? Dunno. 07716 432 711. If you want to get in touch, drop me a text or WhatsApp. You can let us know what you're up to. And of course, the breakfast shout-out's on the way after 8 o'clock. So we'll share your news with everyone. You can also message me on the Maritime Radio app. Coming up to 8 o'clock, news headlines on the way. And in our local headlines this morning, the London Borough of Bexley is hosting a family-friendly celebration on Armed Forces Day on Saturday. More on that and the rest of this morning's headlines with Charlotte next.
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0: A2 looking busy westbound between Danton and Kibrook. About 25 minutes to get through right now. Bexley Road in Belvedere still closed eastbound. That's all the way through to Loan Pit Road. It's all because of ongoing roadworks. The green in Sidcup, temporary lights there for roadworks both ways at Chislehurst Road. And there's roadworks with temporary lights on Shooters Hill between Constitution Rise and Shrewsbury Lane. And also temporary lights at the junction with Red Lion Lane. Trains and tubes this morning, a few problems owing to the weather and also signal failures. Bakerloo Line, Circle, District, Hammersmith and City and Metropolitan Lines all experiencing some delays. And the Elizabeth Line has no service between Heathrow Airport and Reading, and that's due to heavy rain and severe delays between Paddington, and a good service reported on the rest of the line. Your next update is in 20 minutes.
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8: From the Maritime Radio News Team, I'm Charlotte Payton-Latiche. Deputy Leader of Southwark Council, Councillor Victor Chamberlain, has expressed concerns about the Equality and Human Rights Commission's draft code of practice in a letter to the Minister for Women and Equalities. He said the code of practice represented a profound and potentially dangerous step backwards, suggesting it would exclude trans and non-binary people from everyday life. The councillor said trans rights are human rights, indivisible and non-negotiable. The London Borough of Bexley is hosting a family-friendly celebration of Armed Forces Day on Saturday the 27th of June. It will take place in Queen's Garden, with residents being invited to the park between 10 a.m. and 3 p.m. to recognise those in service. The Mayor of Bromley, Councillor Christine Harris, will be in attendance. A 30-year-old man has been arrested on suspicion of murder following the death of a man in Crystal Palace. Police and the London Ambulance Service were called to Westow Hill in the early hours of Sunday morning after reports of a stabbing. The 30-year-old man was treated at the scene, his injuries non-life-threatening. A second man, also believed to be in his 30s, was found in the Westow Hill area with stab wounds. He was pronounced dead at the scene. There's more news on the Maritime Radio website and app.
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9: Lionel Messi has become the highest goal scorer in men's World Cup history. He scored 17 times in international matches, beating German legend Miroslav Klose's record. He scored twice last night during Argentina's game against Austria, which they won 2-0. It's a big night for England as they take on Ghana in their second game at the World Cup. The team are riding high after a 4-2 win over Croatia. And striker Ollie Watkins says boss Thomas Tuchel demands a lot.
10: He's not afraid to shout at you. He's always demanding from you, making sure you're on it every day. I think you saw it with Jed that he was saying wake up. It was lucky that it wasn't me. I think I made a mistake just before Jed did, and he ended up shouting at Jed luckily.
9: In other football news, Manchester City are close to securing former Chelsea boss Enzo Maresca as their new manager. It's after Pep Guardiola stepped down at the end of last season. And no further action will be taken against Ben Stokes and Gus Atkinson after they were investigated by the Independent Cricket Regulator over a nightclub incident. Both have been recalled to Thursday's series decider test against New Zealand, while the England and Wales Cricket Board also absolved them of any wrongdoing other the missing curfew.
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0: So the summer heatwave gets going today with lots of sunshine, but feeling very hot. Highs of 36 degrees later. Overnight tonight, clear but humid. Lows down to an uncomfortable 18 degrees. And then more sunshine tomorrow, with temperatures reaching a maximum of 39 degrees Celsius on Wednesday.
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0: Morning, just after 8 o'clock, Duncan with you on Greenwich Breakfast for a scorching Tuesday then. Highs of 36 later. It's going to be a bit sticky and uncomfortable. We've got all your tunes here across South East London and North West Kent. And why so many of us are resorting to wearing headphones at work. I'll tell you why after Mystique. Here's Scandalous.
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0: Quite like that. Brand new. Olivia Rodrigo, The Cure on Maritime Radio. Mystique with Scandalous just before that. Hot, hot, hot this week then. Got the aircon, the fans on, the windows open. Actually, I probably should shut them, shouldn't I, if I've got the aircon on here in the studio. Didn't think that through. It's going to be very hot today. Highs of 36. Tomorrow's going to be a real scorcher, though, with top temperatures reaching nearly 40 degrees Celsius.
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0: Duncan waking you up across southeast London and northwest Kent for your Tuesday morning. Hope you are doing well. So, you might be doing this on the way to work when you commute, but chances are you might be doing it in the office as well. I'm talking about wearing headphones. So, you probably have to wear them on the tube just to make it a bit more bearable and drown everyone out. Well, that's what people are doing in offices now as well. Apparently around half of people aged 18 to 34 now wear headphones at work to drown out the noise of their colleagues, and 43% say they struggle to get things done when their headphones stop working or run out of battery. And the survey revealed that headphones are now so important 45% of us cannot leave the house without them. Well, thankfully you are listening to Maritime Radio this morning, whether you've got your headphones plugged in or you've got the music coming out loud in your car on the way to work today. We're glad that you are with us, and definitely need to turn the music up in our office here with all the people laughing like hyenas at where we work here at the studios. That is how you get through your work day, apparently. Nothing wrong with that. And your breakfast shout outs on the way. You want to get in touch? 07716 432 711. Drop me a text or a WhatsApp to that number for your shout outs on the way. From Jamaica.

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0: 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Some very sad news to tell you in a little bit about getting dumped. I'll share that with you in a while. And we've got a breakfast shout-outs as well. 07716 432 711. 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Right now, it's 20 past 8.
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0: Delays on the A2 westbound at the moment between Danson and Kidbrook, about 25 minutes to get through there. Also, roadworks with temporary lights on Shooters Hill between Constitution Rise and Shrewsbury Lane, causing some delays, with temporary lights at Red Lion Lane as well, which is just causing a bit of chaos this morning because the traffic is building up at both sets of temporary traffic lights, so that is causing a few delays on Shooters Hill. Bexley Road in Belvedere, that's closed eastbound. It's due to water main work from Lone Pit Road through to Bexley Road. The Green in Sidcup, temporary lights there for roadworks both ways at Chislehurst Road, and there's temporary lights for roadworks on Dartford Road in Coldblow. It's all because of roadworks at the junction with St Mary's Road. Trains and tubes, severe delays affecting the Bakerloo line. The Circle line currently suspended, all because of a signal failure. Severe delays on the District, Hammersmith and City, Metropolitan lines as well. And the Elizabeth line, no service between Heathrow Airport and Paddington. That's all because of flooding caused by the heavy rain. There's severe delays between Paddington and South London as well, with some delays on the Abbey Wood branch of the Elizabeth line, we're hearing this morning. Elsewhere, looking okay, actually. No problems on South East and Southern Thames Link this morning, and the Woolwich Ferry is running a good service as well. Your next update will be here in 20 minutes.
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0: don't speak for myself, they'll speak for me. 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

0: Blink 182, I Miss You on Maritime Radio. Morning, welcome to Tuesday. Looking gorgeous out there. Did the storm wake you up in the night? It was just so ferocious and there was so much rain hitting the windows. I had to get up and have a look just to see it for myself. I had this sort of urge to go out and stand in the rain at 4 o'clock in the morning. I don't quite know why. It's weird, isn't it? Middle of the night, I guess, these funny thoughts kind of cross our mind. Though we want to be doing it later, I should think, because it's going to be so hot. I think we'd do anything to get a little bit cooler. Let's see what you guys are up to this morning.
1: How do you like your eggs in the morning?
2: I like mine with a kiss.
0: So Dan got in touch. He says he's got his air-conditioned office all day today and he's going to have the temperature on, like, -5 degrees Celsius, he says. Pointing out also that his office happens to be a car because he's a cab driver. So thanks for having us on. Also morning to Chris, who is on the buses this morning and is going to work out a way of staying cool while on the bus in southeast London. I don't know, Chris. It's going to be very uncomfortable. Maybe just get a bottle of water and tip it all over yourself. Thank you for getting in touch. 07716 432 711

drop me a message on text or WhatsApp. You can send me a message via the Maritime Radio app as well. Say morning to Lindsay, who's got us on for the first time in Sidcup as well, listening to Maritime Radio on the app. Thank you for having us on. So millions of us have been dumped by text. It's very sad. Have you? A poll of those unlucky in love found that more than one in five has seen their relationship come to an end following a quick message. And one in eight has been ghosted. That's where a relationship is ended with no explanation whatsoever and sudden withdrawal from all communications. However, 13% would actually prefer to be dumped by text, avoiding the awkward breakup phone calls or humiliation of being told it's not you, it's me, in a coffee shop or a restaurant. Or, as happened to someone I know, on the top deck of a bus. But definitely wasn't me. Right, showbiz headlines on the way. Pull yourself together. After new music now from Lucas Graham, his second chance on Tuesday's Greenwich Breakfast. Grew up

0: It's new. Lucas Graham, Second Chance on Maritime Radio. All the papers this morning leading with the Prime Minister's shock resignation yesterday. Burnham angles for power, says the Times. He thinks it's all over, writes the Sun in its headline. Plastered over the Burnham selfie, saying Andy Burnham could become the Prime Minister on the eve of the World Cup final. And King of the North and South, says the Daily Star. Now put your money where your mouth is.
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2: UK dance act Underworld's been announced as the headline act at this year's Edinburgh Hogmanay. The band, whose hit Born Slippy appeared in the iconic film Trainspotting, will also provide a live soundtrack as the fireworks go off above Edinburgh Castle. Timothy Chalamet and Selena Gomez are to star in an animated intergalactic romantic comedy. Chalamet will voice an introverted rocket mechanic, and Gomez will play a brilliant astrobotanist who's developing the world's first ever plant-fueled rocket in the upcoming film Not Alone. The movie is being made by the studio behind Minions, Despicable Me and the Super Mario Brothers films. Harry Styles has reflected on the Meltdown Festival, which he curated at the weekend during a break from his record-breaking 12-night residency at Wembley Stadium. The singer says it was an unforgettable night as he performed an intimate orchestral show with the Jules Buckley Orchestra. And record executive Clive Davis, who discovered Whitney Houston, died at the age of 94.
1: Rise and shine, up with a lark. 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

0: All Saints with Lady Marmalade on Maritime Radio. Greenwich Breakfast on Tuesday morning, and the country is marking Armed Forces Week this week, and the London Borough of Bexley is hosting a family-friendly celebration of Armed Forces Day this Saturday. You can go along to that. And after 9 o'clock, we'll be finding out more about Armed Forces Week and what military people do when they leave the armed services. As 113,000 people left the military in the past year, what do they do next? We'll be talking about that after nine this morning. More music on the way here, and your very latest traffic and travel next this morning.
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0: Two lanes currently closed on the M25 anti-clockwise with queues for about 3 miles, all because of an accident, and that's at Junction 3 for the M20 and A20 at the Swanley interchange, down to one lane through the junction there. It's going to cause you some real delays. On Shooter's Hill, there's roadworks with temporary lights both ways between Constitution Rise and Shrewsbury Lane, and then further along, there's also temporary lights at Red Lion Lane. lane. Traffic is getting stuck between the two as well, adding to the delays at the moment. A2 looking busy into town. You've got delays of about half an hour between Danson and Kidbrook, and the green in Sidcup. Temporary lights there for roadworks both ways from Chislehurst Road. All on the trains this morning, minor delays on the Bakerloo line. The Circle line suspended, no service while they fix a signal system failure. Also delays on the District, Hammersmith and City, Metropolitan and Mildmay lines. And the Elizabeth line has severe delays with no service between Heathrow Terminals 3 and 2 and Heathrow Terminal 4 due to flooding. There's also delays to Terminal 5, and there's some problems on the rest of the line as well. So allow extra time if you're using the Elizabeth line. Your next update will be here just before 9.
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0: Sugar Babes, Get Sexy on Maritime Radio. Coming up to 9 o'clock, on the way a bit later on as the country marks Armed Forces Week. We're finding out more about that and what ex-military personnel do when they leave the armed forces. That is coming up after your latest traffic and travel and news headlines next at 9.
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0: Still problems on the M25 anti-clockwise, two lanes closed. There's queues for about 3 miles, all because of an accident. It's at Junction 3 for the M20 and A20 Swanley interchange. A2 looking busy into town between Danson and Kidbrook. Delays of about 30 minutes. And roadworks with temporary lights on Shooters Hill between Constitution Rise and Shrewsbury Lane. And also at Red Lion Lane, it's causing some delays in the area this morning. Your next update is in 20 minutes.
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4: Andy Burnham's getting ready to run for the Labour leadership, pledging to boost growth and stick to Labour's budget rules. The Makerfield MP's all but certain to succeed Sir Keir Starmer, but political consultant Ted Jacobs says he does have a difficult job ahead of him.
5: You know, the question now for Andy Burnham is, can he stick it out and can he be there long enough to be able to make a real impact on the country? And, the jury's going to be out on that one.
4: His main rival, Wes Streeting, has given his backing, though Darren Jones is also considering a bid after reports Starmer his allies were urging him to do so. The AA is urging drivers to not drop their guard as extreme heat continues. They warn hot weather can put added strain on vehicles, particularly older ones. Gareth Jones is their spokesperson.
6: Road surfaces, because of the amount of traffic that's going over them, can exceed 50 degrees, which can make the tarmac soften and affect the grip as well. So don't be surprised if you see gritters out on the roads at this time of year.
4: It comes after the Met Office issued a red weather warning for extreme heat in parts of the UK, with some reaching as high as 40 degrees Celsius. Meanwhile, dozens of schools have also been forced to close because of the heat. It's because of a so-called heat dome settling over Western Europe. We're likely to see the hottest June temperature since 1976. StubHub has been fined nearly £900,000 for not showing people additional fees on tickets until they go to checkout. The UK competition watchdogs also ordered them to refund more than 50,000 customers, averaging £10.33 per payout. StubHub used a practice called drip pricing, meaning customers couldn't compare prices between sellers. Nicola Sturgeon's ex-husband is due to be sentenced after embezzling funds from the SNP. Peter Murrell, who's also the party's former chief executive, admitted to using £400,000 to make extravagant purchases, like a near £125,000 motorhome. It's only travelled 4 miles since he bought it. And actress Anne Reid, footballer Georgia Stanway and cricketer Nat Siverbrunt are all to be honoured at Windsor Castle today. They're among 71 people given recognition in the King's 2025 New Year's Honours list. From Radio News Hub, I'm Frankie Hairsine.
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8: 10 years on from the Brexit vote, research by Holiday Extras shows that confusion and concern about the impact it's had on travel remains high. Here's Seamus McCauley.
7: Brexit changed the way we visit most of Europe. Holidaymakers concerned about EES queues on this summer holiday should either go to Greece, which has exempted Brits from the biometric checks, head somewhere outside Schengen like Ireland, Cyprus, Albania or Turkey, or pick one of the EU airports where the queues are moving smoothly. You can find one with our QIQ tool at holidayextras.com.
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0: Morning, feeling very warm out there this morning. Lots of sunshine and feeling hot with top temperatures this afternoon of 36 degrees Celsius. Clear overnight, it will be humid. Lows down to just 18 degrees and dry with lots of sunshine on Wednesday and light winds. Very warm inland and top temperatures reaching 39 degrees Celsius.
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Brand new Gracie Abrams Hit the Wall on Maritime Radio. 9:10, morning. Welcome to Greenwich Breakfast. Duncan with you in the heatwave across southeast London and northwest Kent. It's going to be scorching hot today. You don't need me to tell you that. Just look out the window. Already hot now. Did you get kept awake by the thunder and lightning last night and the rain? Yeah. Well, that woke me up at about, was it 3 o'clock in the morning? It seemed to go on for ages because I think I drifted off to sleep again and then woke up about four and it was still going on. I thought, is this storm ever going to end? Anyway, we are celebrating Armed Forces Week this week and finding out in just a bit what ex-military personnel do when they leave the military and how from forces to fuses ex-military personnel are powering Britain's net zero push. More on that a little bit later on. All your latest traffic and travel every 20 minutes as well. And back to the 80s with Howard Jones after Brian Adams. Here's When You're Gone on Maritime Radio.

0: See When You're Gone on Maritime Radio. So lots of events happening locally for Armed Services Week, which we are marking this week. And as the country marks the occasion, new research from British Gas reveals a gap between what the public thinks veterans do after service and the reality of where their skills are now in demand. And with more than 13,000 people leaving the armed forces in the past year, many bring highly transferable skills into careers like engineering, utilities and home services. And we'll be chatting to someone who's done exactly that now here on Greenwich Breakfast, Anthony Williams, who's now a British Gas engineer following 12 years in the military. Hi Tony, was it difficult to get back to civilian life after leaving the services?
1: Yeah, initially there was a bit of a big turnaround, but you know, working with British Gas and the Pathway team, you know, they made that transition, you know, so much easier. So it's kind of like stepping out of one pair of shoes and putting another pair on.
0: Yeah. So tell us a bit more about what happened when you left. Was it a case of just thinking, I need to find another job now and do something completely different?
1: Yeah, so when I got to my 10-year points, they said to me my hearing had degraded too much, so I wouldn't be able to sign on for my extra 10 years. So within that 2-year period, it was a case of, right, get ready to pack your stuff, you know, what are you doing next? And it was a huge, you know, bombshell to go off. So
0: yeah,
1: approximately 6 months worth of just going on a downward spiral, because I was always what we call a lifer. I mean, you know, my plan was to stay until the day I died, I'd say. So it was a huge bombshell that went off. But working with the CTP, the Career Transition Partnership, who work alongside the military to help get, you know, service leavers into their next role or what direction they want to go, they put me in touch with the British Gas Pathway team, which I never thought I'd be able to do. I was RAF regiments, you know, the elitist, for those that know. I never thought I'd be able to do anything like that. No, I thought I'd end up driving a truck for the rest of my life. And until speaking to the actual Pathway team, they said, do you know, no, you tick everything we're looking for. You've got all the attributes from being in the military anyway, plus them qualifications that I, you know, thought were absolutely redundant and useless. They weren't. They were everything that they wanted, was all ready to go. And that transition for me just completely, you know, swept me off my feet. I was expecting a long, you know, haul to try and get all this stuff sorted. And they just made that transition for me completely easy. And that's so much so now, I started as a smart meter engineer 10 years ago, and now I'm an electrician. So they've invested so much money into me to keep progressing, that over my 11 years that I've been in British Gas now, I've had five different job roles that I've chose to go down through what they've offered me.
0: Fantastic. Such a positive and feel-good story to know that you were kind of facing having to leave the military, you didn't really want to, and then you found something that you're finding really rewarding, which is great. And there's other people like you as well, isn't there? There's British Gas's owner who've hired 500 people through its Armed Forces Pathway since 2021. It's kind of given you all a brand new something to do, isn't it? A new career, a new pathway to take. It's just a really good opportunity when you leave the forces.
1: Absolutely. So when I first begun my training in 2015 under the SMART apprenticeship, there was six of us who were all service leavers, as well as six, you know, what we call civvies. So within that first room, it wasn't a case of just me, the only service leaver who've got all this stuff going on in my head and a bunch of just, you know, people who I don't know. There were six other service leavers, so they kept us together. So we were still, you know, that banter between having the military ways of talking. So there was a couple of lads from the Army, one Navy, and a couple from the RAF. It just kept that unit. And within that entire time, it made, we probably caused more trouble for the guys trying to teach it. But it created that same environment. So it wasn't like you've just been ripped out of one and left to fend for yourself. It was literally, we just kept that unit going. And throughout that time, I'd say I joined in 2015. So the figures that you've got, that's just from 2001.
0: Yeah.
1: So it goes all the way back to, you know, 2015. And while I was training in the academy in Leicester, there was like road shows going on, and the building was full of, you know, troops in uniform, because they were all doing part of their road show fairs where they could come along and see what it was all about. So it was good to see that even in a building in Leicester, runs a Centrica British Gas, there's a lot of squaddies walking through the building in all the camouflage and stuff. So it made that feel even better because it was like, well, we aren't completely separated anymore. You know, we're still a big unit. And today where I still live in Liverpool, and now on my team now, there's quite a few veterans as well as part of it. So we're all still there, as well as we have the pathway and our own network within the business itself. So within that, we have our own veterans unit, which we're all free to talk to, and we're always putting out different stuff and events that are going on.
0: Brilliant. And I bet the banter's quite good as well, isn't it? And dare I say, it's a rivalry between the different services.
1: Yeah, but Rough Edge will always come out on top, no matter what.
0: Yeah, absolutely. Anyway, moving swiftly along, you guys are also working towards the net zero targets, which I guess is helping the country secure its net zero ambitions going forward.
1: Yeah, that, absolutely. So the first initially was the smart metering back in the day, which was, you know, just trying to sort out the supply itself and being able to manage the load of what the, you know, the main suppliers are pulling. So much so that we do now the EV, which is where an avenue I went down myself, which is to do the EV card charges on the walls, which was a really good insight as to what we're doing. And you can start to see how big that's starting to go. As well as the solar panels, which is probably a next qualification I'll be trying to get off them, just to stick another string on my bow, which is, again, the solar panels, as well as the battery storage. So the business and the industry itself and, you know, what the government's telling everybody, net zero is what we're going to be strongly pushing.
0: Yeah.
1: As well as you'll see now on the road, a lot of British Gas vans generally tend to be EV vans now as well. So we really are pushing down on the net zero, just to try and get our CO2 down.
0: Yeah, I've seen those vans around the area here. Well, thank you ever so much for coming on, talking to us. Of course, thank you for your service and your continuing service as well. And as we mark Armed Services Week, you can find out more about careers at British Gas at britishgas.co.uk. If you're inspired by Tony's story, if you're leaving the military yourself, it shows you that there are plenty of options available to you. Tony, thanks so much for coming on and speaking to us this morning.
1: Cheers, thank you very much for having me.
0: Thanks a lot. And tomorrow we'll be finding out about some of the local events which are taking place around South East London and North West Kent as we marked Armed Services Week here in our neck of the woods.

0: There were songs just like that last night with Andy Sayers, yeah? It was Dancing Through the 80s. If you missed it, catch up now. MaritimeRadio.co.uk. Tap the app to listen again. Good to talk to Tony from British Gas, who's redefined his life and found a new career after having to retire from the military after 12 years service. Really good to talk to him. Tomorrow, we'll be finding out about local events which are happening for Armed Services Week. And there's more info on what's going on near you. 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Stay there for music from Little Mix on the way. First, let's get you up to date.
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0: Long delays on the M25. Two lanes closed. It's all because of an accident anti-clockwise at Junction 3 for the M20 and A20 at Swanley. There's congestion back to Junction 4 for Alpington, and onlookers on the opposite side are cures and queues back to Junction 2 for the A2 at Darrenth. It's down to one lane through the junction. The A2 looking busy as well. Usual delays there westbound between Datson and Kidbrook, about 25 minutes to get through. And Shooters Hill, there's roadworks with temporary lights between Constitution Rise and Shrewsbury Lane. Also temporary lights at Red Lion Lane. If you get stuck at a red light for both of those, it really does cause you some delays. Trains and tubes this morning, minor delays on the Bakerloo, Circle, District, Hammersmith and City and Metropolitan lines, and the Elizabeth line has severe delays between Heathrow Airport Terminal 3 and 2 and Heathrow Terminal 4. It's all due to flooding. There's also delays between Paddington and Heathrow Terminal 5. Your next update in 20 minutes.
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0: Brand new Teddy Swims, Mr. Know-It-All on Maritime Radio. So students from Christ the King Sixth Form College are going to showcase their creativity, talent and personal development at an end-of-year exhibition at Lewisham Shopping Centre. It gets going this Friday and runs right across the weekend. You can go and have a look daily between 10 and 4pm. More info on that and see some of their artwork at maritimeradio.co.uk. Got more music on the way for you next and your very latest traffic and travel.
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5: The Norwich Disease Foundation was founded in 2016 by a group of parents who each had a child with Norwich Disease. 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
6: Hiya, I'm Josh. I'm a 16-year-old that lives with Nori. Part of my condition includes blindness and hearing impairment. We are a charity with the eventual goal of slowing and preventing the hearing loss in Nori disease patients. Any little help we can receive from you and to give Nori patients a better life would mean the world to us. Please go to maritimeradio.co.uk and click the link, which will send you directly to our website. Thank you so much for listening, and again, anything that you can give would mean the absolute world to us.
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0: There's long delays and two lanes closed on the M25 anti-clockwise at Junction 3 for the M20 and A20 Swanley interchange, with congestion back to Junction 4 for Orpington and onlookers going the other way, causing queues back to Junction 2 for the A2 at Darrenth. And the A2 looking busy as well, westbound between Danson and Kidbrook, taking about 20 minutes to get through. Bexley Road in Belvedere, roadworks there. It means it's closed eastbound for water main repairs from Lone Pit Road through to Bexley Road. And there's roadworks in Shooters Hill with temporary lights on Shooters Hill between Constitution Rise and Shrewsbury Lane, and also temporary lights at Red Lion Lane, causing some delays this morning. Your next update at 20 past 10.
1: 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Yeah, yeah, yeah. We're Maritime Radio.

0: It's the weekend. Blinding Lights on Maritime Radio. Thanks for being with us for your Tuesday morning. More music for your work day on the way and your latest local news headlines next. The Deputy Leader of Southwark Council has expressed concerns about the Equality and Human Rights Commission's draft code of practice, and Bexley is hosting a family-friendly celebration of Armed Forces Day this Saturday. Chalopet has your latest at 10.
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8: From the Maritime Radio news team, I'm Chalopet Alatache. Deputy Leader of Southwark Council, Councillor Victor Chamberlain, has expressed concerns about the Equality and Human Rights Commission's draft code of practice in a letter to the Minister for Women and Equalities. He said the code of practice represented a profound and potentially dangerous step backwards, suggesting it would exclude trans and non-binary people from everyday life. The councillor said trans rights are human rights, indivisible and non-negotiable. The London Borough of Bexley is hosting a family-friendly celebration of Armed Forces Day on Saturday the 27th of June. It will take place in Queen's Garden, with residents being invited to the park between 10 a.m. and 3 p.m. to recognise those in service. The Mayor of Bromley, Councillor Christine Harris, will be in attendance. A 30-year-old man has been arrested on suspicion of murder following the death of a man in Crystal Palace. Police and the London Ambulance Service were called to Westow Hill in the early hours of Sunday morning after reports of a stabbing. The 30-year-old man was treated at the scene, his injuries non-life-threatening. A second man, also believed to be in his 30s, was found in the Westow Hill area with stab wounds. He was pronounced dead at the scene. There's more news on the Maritime Radio website and app.
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8: Today, there will be a low of 22 degrees and a high of 36 degrees. A daily highest wind gust of 17 miles per hour with UV rays high. Visibility stands at a daily high of 30 kilometres and a low of 8. Sunset will be at 9:21 p.m.
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Johnny Logan chilling us out for your Tuesday. We could do with it with this heat. Hold Me Now on Maritime Radio, and Stardust Music Sounds Better With You. Before that, Are You Getting Enough Water? That is, millions of us aren't supping enough water, averaging just a litre per day. And experts say the optimal amount is closer to 2 or 3 litres daily. But a poll found that half of us had no idea how much water they should be taking on. 4 in 10 people prefer other drinks, with many saying they find water boring. But you're going to need to get some inside yourself with this heat. And if you're a pet owner, you're being urged not to leave animals in a hot conservatory during the heatwave this week, and don't think about taking the dog out for walkies during the day. Their paws will burn on the hot pavement. There's some useful advice for you on Maritime Radio. Duncan with you for Tuesday's work day with music from the Caesars on the way. Your travel updates every 20 minutes as well. Before that, here's Chris Malinchak. It's In My Eyes.

0: Jerk It Out from the Caesars on Maritime Radio. More music on the way, including your pick of the week coming up, Katy Perry. And before that, your latest traffic and travel now.
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0: M25, two lanes closed anti-clockwise with queuing traffic, all because of an earlier accident. It's at Junction 3 for the M20 and A20 Swanley Interchange. Congestion back to Junction 4 for Alpington and then back to Junction 2 for the A2 at Darrenth on the opposite carriageway, all because of onlookers there. It's down to one lane through the junction. It is really taking a bit of time to get through. A2, South East London, looking busy but moving between Danson and Kidbrook, also busy around Blackheath right now. There's roadworks on Shooters Hill, temporary traffic lights between Constitution Rise and Shrewsbury Lane, and then also temporary lights at Red Lion Lane, just a few yards down the road. Combined, they're adding to quite a few delays this morning. The green in Sidcup, temporary lights there for roadworks both ways at Chislehurst Road, and Dartford Road in Coldblow, there's temporary lights for roadworks both directions at St Mary's Road. You're up to date on Maritime Radio.
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0: It's Katy Perry, Raw, on Maritime Radio for Tuesday's Workday. 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
0: Well, many blues fans will know Ollie from his previous career as Mississippi McDonald, a name under which he won 4 UK Blues Awards. Now performing under his own name, Ollie's been recording at the legendary Royal Studios in Memphis. And you can listen to his show every Saturday night from 8 o'clock here on Maritime Radio. Right now, he's here with your Pick of the Week. This is You Gotta Call Me.

0: Of my castle on Maritime Radio in the sunshine on Tuesday. Hope you are doing well. Scorching temperatures across southeast London and northwest Kent tomorrow. Highs of 39 degrees. Hopefully you're trying to keep cool. We've got loads of events on our events listing at maritimeradio.co.uk. Planning ahead for the summer already. Not a bad idea, actually. We've got some help for you on our website. And music here from Kylie and Fifth Harmony to play you after your travel update next.
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0: Still some problems on the M25 this morning. Two lanes closed anti-clockwise with queues because of an accident at Junction 3 for the M20 and A20 Swanley Interchange. There's congestion back to Junction 4 for Alpington. And on the other side, there's queues back to Junction 2 for the A2 at Darrenth. And that is due to onlookers. There's just one lane through the junction at the moment, causing you some delays. A2 looking busy but it's moving through southeast London this morning. You will find some delays on Shooters Hill between Constitution Rise and Shrewsbury Lane with temporary lights there. Also, temporary lights have gone in at Red Lion Lane combined. That is causing a few delays in the area. Bexley Road in Belvedere, that's closed eastbound. It's due to water main work from Lone Pit Road through to Bexley Road. And the Green in Sidcup, temporary lights there for roadworks both ways at Chislehurst Road. You're up to date on Maritime Radio.
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0: On Maritime Radio, that's it from me for today. Don't forget, Steve Bowman gets you home on Greenwich Drive back from 4 o'clock. And Gary's here with the throwback this afternoon from 3. See you soon.
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7: Andy Burnham's getting ready to run for the Labour leadership, pledging to boost growth and stick to Labour's budget rules. The Makefield MP is the clear front-runner for any potential contest, but political consultant Ed Jacobs says he does have a difficult job ahead of him.
8: You know, can he stick it out and can he be there long enough to be able to make a real impact on the country? You know, the jury's going to be out on that one.
7: His main rival, Wes Streeting, has given him his backing, though Darren Jones is considering a bid, as is Armed Forces Minister Al Carnes. Elsewhere, former SNP chief executive and Nicola Sturgeon's ex-husband Peter Murrell has been sentenced to 5 years and 3 months in prison for embezzling money from the SNP. He previously admitted using £400,000 of the party's funds on extravagant purchases like a near £125,000 motorhome. The AA is issuing a warning as temperatures soar to 40 degrees Celsius in some parts of the UK this week. Gareth Jones is their spokesperson.
9: And if you are using the air conditioning in these circumstances, be aware it is going to affect your consumption of both your fuel and in EV, your battery, so make sure you've got enough charge or fuel in your car to cover your journey and any diversions that you may hit on the way.
7: Meanwhile, dozens of schools have been forced to close because of the heat, and a number of train services are also cancelled. The weather is down to what forecasters call a heat dome. Settling over Western Europe, we're likely to see the hottest June temperature since 1976, even coming close to the UK's all-time high. Ticket website StubHub have received a huge fine for not showing people additional fees on tickets until they go to checkout. The Competition and Markets Authority ordered them to pay just under £900,000. Around 50,000 customers will also be refunded just over £10 as part of the watchdog's crackdown on unfair and illegal pricing. And actress Anne Reid, footballer Georgia Stanway and cricketer Nat Sivabrunt are all being honoured at Windsor Castle today. They're among 71 people given recognition in the King's 2025 New Year's Honours list. For On Radio News Hub, I'm Frankie Hairsine.
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13: Today, there will be a low of 22 degrees and a high of 36 degrees. A daily highest wind gust of 17 miles per hour with UV rays high. Visibility stands at a daily high of 30 kilometres and a low of 8. Sunset will be at 9:21 p.m.
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2: Still some problems on the M25 this morning. Two lanes closed anti-clockwise with queues because of an accident at Junction 3 for the M20 and A20 Swanley Interchange. There's congestion back to Junction 4 for Alpington. And on the other side, there's queues back to Junction 2 for the A2 at Darrenth, and that is due to onlookers. There's just one lane through the junction at the moment, causing you some delays. A2 looking busy, but it's moving through southeast London this morning. You will find some delays on Shooters Hill between Constitution Rise and Shrewsbury Lane with temporary lights there. Also, temporary lights have gone in at Red Lion Lane combined. That is causing a few delays in the area. Bexley Road in Belvedere, that's closed eastbound. It's due to water main work from Lone Pit Road through to Bexley Road. And the Green in Sidcup, temporary lights there for roadworks both ways at Chislehurst Road. You're up to date on Maritime Radio.
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5: Still some problems on the M25 this morning. Two lanes closed anti-clockwise with queues because of an accident at Junction 3 for the M20 and A20 Swanley Interchange. There's congestion back to Junction 4 for Alpington. And on the other side, there's queues back to Junction 2 for the A2 at Darrenth. And that is due to onlookers. There's just one lane through the junction at the moment, causing you some delays. A2 looking busy, but it's moving through southeast London this morning. You will find some delays on Shooters Hill between Constitution Rise and Shrewsbury Lane with temporary lights there. Also, temporary lights have gone in at Red Lion Lane combined. That is causing a few delays in the area. Bexley Road in Belvedere, that's closed eastbound. It's due to water main work from Lone Pit Road through to Bexley Road. And the Green in Sidcup, temporary lights there for roadworks both ways at Chislehurst Road. You're up to date on Maritime Radio.
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12: Andy Burnham's going to pledge growth and commit to Labour's budget rules in a major speech next week, as he looks all but certain to enter number 10. Allies say he's not given out any jobs yet, though. Political consultant Ed Jacobs says it was clearly a hard decision for Starmer.
13: I think you can see how difficult it was when he got to the tail end of his speech and he nearly, you know, he started getting very upset as he was talking about his family and the impact I think it has, that being Prime Minister inevitably has on your family. This will have been a really difficult speech for him.
12: A number of train services across Britain have been slashed because of the hot weather, while dozens of schools have also been closed. The Met Office have issued a rare red warning for extreme heat, and forecasters are putting it down to a heat dome stretching across Western Europe. Around 29,000 lightning strikes were also recorded last night. Former SNP chief executive and Nicola Sturgeon's ex-husband, Peter Murrell, has been sentenced to 5 years and 3 months in prison for embezzling money from the SNP. He'd previously admitted using £400,000 of the party's funds on extravagant purchases. Handing down the sentence, Judge Lord Young says his offending increased over time.
14: The manner of the embezzlement, although not particularly sophisticated, included the fabrication of invoices. You gave false information to junior members of staff to input into the accounting system. All told, this is a calculated crime of dishonesty.
12: StubHub has been fined nearly £900,000 for not showing people additional fees on tickets until they get to the checkout. The UK's competition watchdogs also ordered them to refund more than 50,000 customers, averaging £10.33 per payout. And England boss Thomas Tuchel isn't a fan of the World Cup's hydration breaks, saying it takes away a characteristic of the beautiful game. Speaking ahead of England's game tonight, he says he likes to be able to talk to his players, but it changes the identity of the match. That's the latest from Radio News Hub. I'm Matthew Dudley.
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16: 10 years on from the Brexit vote, research by Holiday Extras shows that confusion and concern about the impact it's had on travel remains high. Here's Seamus McCauley.
17: Brexit changed the way we visit most of Europe. Holidaymakers concerned about EES queues on this summer holiday should either go to Greece, which has exempted Brits from the biometric checks, head somewhere outside Schengen like Ireland, Cyprus, Albania or Turkey, or pick one of the EU airports where the queues are moving smoothly. You can find one with our QIQ tool at holidayextras.com.
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20: Today, there will be a low of 22 degrees and a high of 36 degrees, a daily highest wind gust of 17 miles per hour with UV rays high. Visibility stands at a daily high of 30 kilometres and a low of 8. Sunset will be at 9:21 p.m.
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Middle age apparently now starts when we hit 53. The previous idea was that as we reached 41, but then healthier lifestyles and improved life expectancy means we're feeling younger for longer. Personally, I intend to live till I'm about 113. It was 100, but, you know, with medical science, anything's possible. That's, of course, unless I get run over a bus or I meet someone that hasn't had their caffeine fixed yet. Hello, I'm Steve Bowman.

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1: In Woolwich, Hare Street has been blocked southbound. There's slow traffic because of a broken down bus from Woolwich High Street through to Barnard Close. Congestion currently to Beresford Street. It's down to one lane on the High Street past a delivery lorry that's broken down. Buses 51, 99 and the 386 all on diversion. Bexley Road in Belvedere, that's closed eastbound. It's due to water main repairs from Loan Pit Road through to Bexley Road. And the green in Sidcup, temporary lights there for roadworks both ways at Chislehurst Road. If you're in Shooters Hill this afternoon, there's roadworks with temporary lights between Constitution Rise and Shrewsbury Lane, which is causing some delays, not helped by additional temporary traffic lights at Red Lion Lane. Updates every 20 minutes in Greenwich Drive, back this afternoon from 4.
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9: In Woolwich, Hare Street has been blocked southbound. There's slow traffic because of a broken down bus from Woolwich High Street through to Barnard Close. Congestion currently to Beresford Street. It's down to one lane on the High Street past a delivery lorry that's broken down. Buses 51, 99 and the 386 all on diversion. Bexley Road in Belvedere, that's closed eastbound. It's due to water main repairs from Lone Pit Road through to Bexley Road. And the green in Sidcup, temporary lights there for roadworks both ways at Chislehurst Road. If you're in Shooters Hill this afternoon, there's roadworks with temporary lights between Constitution Rise and Shrewsbury Lane, which is causing some delays, not helped by additional temporary traffic lights at Red Lion Lane. Updates every 20 minutes in Greenwich Drive, back this afternoon from 4.
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It seems that tradesmen are offered 3 cups of tea a day when they pop round other people's houses. However, they have to buy their own biscuits. What a load of tight so-and-sos. I feed any trader that comes to Bowman Builders and bacon sandwiches, sausage sandwiches, tea, biscuits, everything. 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Did I tell you, actually, that what DIY means to me? It means don't involve yourself. We can go to...

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4: From the Maritime Radio News Team, I'm Sholopay Alatashe. Deputy Leader of Southwark Council, Councillor Victor Chamberlain, has expressed concerns about the Equality and Human Rights Commission's draft code of practice in a letter to the Minister for Women and Equalities. He said the code of practice represented a profound and potentially dangerous step backwards, suggesting it would exclude trans and non-binary people from everyday life. The councillor said trans rights are human rights, indivisible and non-negotiable. The London Borough of Bexley is hosting a family-friendly celebration of Armed Forces Day on Saturday the 27th of June. It will take place in Queen's Garden, with residents being invited to the park between 10 a.m. and 3 p.m. to recognise those in service. The Mayor of Bromley, Councillor Christine Harris, will be in attendance. A 30-year-old man has been arrested on suspicion of murder following the death of a man in Crystal Palace. Police and the London Ambulance Service were called to Westow Hill in the early hours of Sunday morning after reports of a stabbing. The 30-year-old man was treated at the scene, his injuries non-life-threatening. A second man, also believed to be in his 30s, was found in the Westow Hill area with stab wounds. He was pronounced dead at the scene. There's more news on the Maritime Radio website and app.
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4: Today, there will be a low of 22 degrees and a high of 36 degrees. A daily highest wind gust of 17 miles per hour with UV rays high. Visibility stands at a daily high of 30 kilometres and a low of 8. Sunset will be at 9:21 p.m.
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What are you watching on the telly at the moment? BBC iPlayer is showing a few of the old Smiley Spy series with Sir Alec Guinness. They include Tinker Tailor, Soldier Spy, and also Smiley's People. There is some great viewing there, albeit a little bit complicated storyline. The filming goes back to the 1980s, so the quality is a little bit grainy compared to latter-day filming. But what a great actor Sir Alec Guinness was. Well, good day to you. I'm Steve Bowman. This is Maritime Radio.

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1: In Woolwich, Hare Street has been blocked southbound. There's slow traffic because of a broken down bus from Woolwich High Street through to Barnard Close. Congestion currently to Beresford Street. It's down to one lane on the High Street past a delivery lorry that's broken down. Buses 51, 99 and the 386 all on diversion. Bexley Road in Belvedere, that's closed eastbound. It's due to water main repairs from Lone Pit Road through to Bexley Road. And the green in Sidcup, temporary lights there for roadworks both ways at Chislehurst Road. If you're in Shooters Hill this afternoon, there's roadworks with temporary lights between Constitution Rise and Shrewsbury Lane, which is causing some delays, not helped by additional temporary traffic lights at Red Lion Lane. Updates every 20 minutes in Greenwich Drive, back this afternoon from 4.
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The first Thursday of each month is Jazz at the Daylight Inn at Petswood. It's now in its fifth year and a stone's throw from Petswood Station. The Green Chain Quartet hosts the evening in a wonderful function room in the Daylight Inn. 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
12: In Woolwich, Hare Street has been blocked southbound. There's slow traffic because of a broken down bus from Woolwich High Street through to Barnard Close. Congestion currently to Beresford Street. It's down to one lane on the High Street past a delivery lorry that's broken down. Buses 51, 99 and the 386 all on diversion. Bexley Road in Belvedere, that's closed eastbound. It's due to water main repairs from Lone Pit Road through to Bexley Road. And the green in Sidcup, temporary lights there for roadworks both ways at Chislehurst Road. If you're in Shooters Hill this afternoon, there's roadworks with temporary lights between Constitution Rise and Shrewsbury Lane, which is causing some delays, not helped by additional temporary traffic lights at Red Lion Lane. Updates every 20 minutes in Greenwich Drive, back this afternoon from 4.
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I've started walking a path called the London Loop. It's basically a walk around London out in the suburbs. There's 24 sections spread over 150 miles. You follow tracks, rivers, canals and all sorts of places. It's all located just within the M25 radius and is great fun. The other day I walked from Hatch End to Elstree. Mind you, isn't that where EastEnders is filmed? I did try and see Dirty Den and Angie, but are they still about? I don't know. I don't watch much TV. Because you know.

Once again, a quick shout out and thanks to my neighbour Danny. He lives next door. He puts his bins out the night before the dustman arrives. I've got to tell you, we've got about 9 different coloured bins for food, recycling, for paper, for grass, everything else ranging from car tyres to horse manure. And I never know which bins to put out. But with Danny's guidance, or me copying his bins anyway, I can ensure the correct bins are out on the day. So thank you, Danny. You are indeed the backbone of society.

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5: Labour's leadership frontrunner Andy Burnham will start receiving government briefings from the civil service. It's as the outgoing Prime Minister, Sir Keir Starmer, said he would seek to make the transition of power as easy as possible. Burnham is the favourite, and politics lecturer at Nottingham Trent Uni, Tom Cagill, says spending time out of Westminster will have helped.
6: It has kind of allowed him to become more plain spoken and not kind of having to kind of take the line of the party whip and, you know, being forced to say things that he maybe doesn't otherwise agree with. And I wonder whether that just changes his perspective on how he would run government now, having had that position outside of Westminster.
5: Former SNP chief executive and Nicola Sturgeon's ex-husband, Peter Murrell, has been sentenced to over 5 years in prison for taking money from the SNP. He'd previously admitted using £400,000 of the party's funds on extravagant purchases, like a motorhome worth over £120,000. Handing down the sentence, Judge Lord Young says his offending increased over time.
7: The manner of the embezzlement, although not particularly sophisticated, included the fabrication of invoices. You gave false information to junior members of staff to input into the accounting system. All told, this is a calculated crime of dishonesty.
5: First Minister John Swinney says the saga has been agony. A number of train services across Britain have been slashed because of the hot weather, whilst dozens of schools have also been closed. The Met Office have issued a rare red warning for extreme heat, and forecasters are putting it down to a heat dome stretching across Western Europe. Around 29,000 lightning strikes were also recorded last night. England fans are in fine voice ahead of their second World Cup match tonight. They take on Ghana after a 4-2 victory against Croatia last week. That's the latest from Radio News Hub. I'm Matthew Dudley.
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9: Today, there will be a low of 22 degrees and a high of 36 degrees. A daily highest wind gust of 17 miles per hour with UV rays high. Visibility stands at a daily high of 30 kilometres and a low of 8. Sunset will be at 9:21 p.m.
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Janet has been in touch. So Steve, she says, I asked my hairdresser what cut would make me look pretty. She suggested a power cut. 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I suggest you get a new one.

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1: Busy in all the usual places this Tuesday afternoon. Expect delays around Blackheath between Blackheath and Deptford on the A2. Heading into town, also busy at the moment between Danton and Kidbrook. Bexley Road in Belvedere, that's closed eastbound. It's due to water main work, and that's from Lone Pit Road. The Green in Sidcup, temporary lights there for roadworks both ways at Chislehurst Road. Dartford Road in Coldblow, temporary lights for roadworks near to St Mary's Road. And Shooters Hill, there's roadworks. Temporary traffic lights between Constitution Rise and Shrewsbury Lane, causing some delays and not helped by more temporary traffic lights at the junction with Red Lion Lane. Going to be busy this afternoon. Updates every 20 minutes in Greenwich Drive, back from 4.
0: 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Sunshine or showers. Check the local forecast on the Maritime Radio app.
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3: I've looked after my kids since they were born. Now they've got kids, I still want to look after them. 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
10: Busy in all the usual places this Tuesday afternoon. Expect delays around Blackheath between Blackheath and Deptford on the A2. Heading into town, also busy at the moment between Danton and Kidbrook. Bexley Road in Belvedere, that's closed eastbound. It's due to water main work, and that's from Lone Pit Road. The Green in Sidcup, temporary lights there for roadworks both ways at Chislehurst Road. Dartford Road in Coldblow, temporary lights for roadworks near to St Mary's Road. And Shooters Hill, there's roadworks, temporary traffic lights between Constitution Rise and Shrewsbury Lane, causing some delays and not helped by more temporary traffic lights at the junction with Red Lion Lane. Going to be busy this afternoon. Updates every 20 minutes in Greenwich Drive, back from 4.
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Four, Steve Bowman. He's Crumpet. 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

many times have you walked through Greenwich Park and at the top of the hill by the Royal Observatory have you seen the statue there of General Wolfe? As a youngster, I'd go there and never realised why the statue was there. Well, it seems that Major General James Wolfe was only 32 when he died in action following victory against the French at a battle in Quebec in 1759. There's three statues of him, one in Greenwich Park, another at his birthplace in Westrum in Kent, and also at the place in Quebec where he died. An interesting man. What a shame he died so young. It's a-

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9: From the Maritime Radio news team, I'm Sholopay Elatiche. Deputy Leader of Southwark Council, Councillor Victor Chamberlain, has expressed concerns about the Equality and Human Rights Commission's draft code of practice in a letter to the Minister for Women and Equalities. He said the code of practice represented a profound and potentially dangerous step backwards, suggesting it would exclude trans and non-binary people from everyday life. The councillor said trans rights are human rights, indivisible and non-negotiable. The London Borough of Bexley is hosting a family-friendly celebration of Armed Forces Day on Saturday, the 27th of June. It will take place in Queen's Garden, with residents being invited to the park between 10 a.m. and 3 p.m. to recognise those in service. The Mayor of Bromley, Councillor Christine Harris, will be in attendance. A 30-year-old man has been arrested on suspicion of murder following the death of a man in Crystal Palace. Police and the London Ambulance Service were called to Westow Hill in the early hours of Sunday morning after reports of a stabbing. The 30-year-old man was treated at the scene, his injuries non-life-threatening. A second man, also believed to be in his 30s, was found in the Westow Hill area with stab wounds. He was pronounced dead at the scene. There's more news on the Maritime Radio website and app.
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9: Today, there will be a low of 22 degrees and a high of 36 degrees. A daily highest wind gust of 17 miles per hour with UV rays high. Visibility stands at a daily high of 30 kilometres and a low of 8. Sunset will be at 9:21 p.m.
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2: Madness and Wings of a Dove, and we started today's 3 o'clock throwback with Human League and Fascination. Hello, Greenwich, South East London and North West Kent. What a glorious, beautiful blue sky, sunny day it is. Did you get that thunderstorm last night? Well, I think it woke me up at 3 o'clock and I stayed awake till 4 watching it. So, yes, quite spectacular, I thought. But there we go. On the way, there is music from Michael Jackson, Kajagoogoo. But first we got this from Tears for Fears. A very good afternoon to you on a glorious, beautiful blue-skied Tuesday afternoon here on Maritime Radio.
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0: Michael Jackson's Beat It. This is the 3 o'clock throwback on Maritime Radio. On the way, there is an events guide. There is also a tune from Culture Club. They're one of their biggest hits. But first, it's time for your latest travel news.
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0: One lane is closed and slow traffic due to a spillage on the M25 anti-clockwise from a Swanley interchange to the Downford interchange. It's in one lane of four, so that's going to make problems in on the M25 around there. In Eltham High Street, there are traffic lights not working in both directions at the junction of South End Crescent, so please approach with care. Hare Street in Woolwich, southbound is blocked due to a broken down bus on Woolwich High Street at the junction of Barnard Close. Traffic is coping well. The following buses are on diversion: the 51, the 99 and the 386. And in the City of London, the Metropolitan line, there are severe delays between Aldgate and Baker Street due to earlier signalling problems. You're up to date.
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1: If you live over near the Slade Green area, over near Irif, then there's a designated call space between 10 a.m. and 2:45, and between 5:45 and 8 p.m. Monday to Friday. 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It's St Augustine's Church Hall, designated call space between 10 a.m. and 2:45, and 5:45 and 8 p.m. Monday to Friday. And also, you just turn up. You don't even have to book.
0: 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TikTok, it's 3 o'clock. These are the songs, but what's the year? Maritime Radio's 3

0: Culture Club's Carlomar Chameleon, one of their biggest hits back in the, well, certainly back in the 80s. But what year in the 80s are we in? On the way, there is music from Chris Rea, Lionel Richie and Dolly Parton and Kenny Rogers. But first, your latest travel news is next here on Maritime Radio.
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6: 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I'm from Jane's Craft Corner. 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
0: There are severe delays on the Metropolitan line between Aldgate and Baker Street due to earlier signalling problems. In Woolwich, Hare Street southbound is blocked due to a broken down bus on Woolwich High Street at the junction of Barnard Close. Traffic is coping well, but the following buses are on diversion, the 51, the 99 and the 386. Meanwhile, in Eltham, the Eltham High Street in both directions, there's the traffic lights are not working at the junction of Southend Crescent, so please approach that area with care. And one lane is closed and slow traffic due to a spillage on the M25 anti-clockwise at the Swanley interchange to the Derwent interchange. So as also, please approach that area with care as well. You're up to date. Your next travel update is in Greenwich Drive.
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0: Lionel Richie's All Night Long. So today, what year did we go back to in the 1980s?
1: Did you guess it? Here's today's throwback year.
0: 1983 was today's 3 o'clock throwback year. Greenwich Breakfast is back on the air tomorrow morning from 7 a.m. Greenwich Drive is up next at 4 p.m. and at 7 p.m. this evening it is the Jog On radio show with John Rean, and then at 10 p.m. tonight it is Andy Holton taking you into your slumbers with the Tuesday Late Show. I am going to be back with you again tomorrow morning from 11 a.m. I'm looking after John Pout's show tomorrow daytime, and then of course I'll be here as well for your 3 o'clock throwback as well. So join me tomorrow from 11. I'm going to leave you with this from today's throwback year of 1983, Dolly Parton and Kenny Rogers, one of their biggest hits together. Join me tomorrow from 11. Bye.

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8: Hundreds of schools have been partially closed as the UK braces itself for the hottest June day on record. At least 312 schools across England and Wales have shut as temperatures are forecast to rise above 35 degrees Celsius. A rare warning for extreme heat is in place for parts of the country. Speaking at a climate conference in London, UN Secretary General Antonio Guterres says the planet is getting warmer.
9: We have just lived through the 11 hottest years ever. Recorded. And today, this city and far beyond are experiencing the hottest day of the year with higher temperatures to come. London isn't just calling, it's cooking.
8: Meanwhile, Britain's biggest train operator has warned passengers not to travel tomorrow or on Thursday due to the soaring temperatures. Next, former SNP chief executive Peter Murrell's beginning a five-year jail sentence. He's been convicted of embezzling more than £400,000 out of the party his wife, Nicola Sturgeon, used to lead. Current SNP leader John Swinney says it's been a difficult time.
10: I welcome the sentence that has been allocated, and I hope this provides some answers and some closure for members of the party who will feel deeply let down by the betrayal of trust, as I feel let down by the betrayal of trust by Peter Murrell.
8: Emergency services are dealing with a major incident following a bus crash in South Wales. Police say the crash happened on the A484 near the Kidwelly roundabout in Carmarthenshire. Members of the public have been asked to stay away from the area. Andy Burnham's to start receiving government briefings from the civil service. The Labour leadership frontrunner's been given permission to begin discussions by the outgoing Prime Minister Keir Starmer, who says he wants to make any transition as easy as possible. And England are just hours away from their second World Cup match. They take on Ghana at 9 p.m. tonight. That's the latest from Radio News Hub. I'm David Hall.
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13: Well, good afternoon to you. I'm Steve Bowman. The sunshine's going to continue until the weekend. Tonight, temperature should drop to a balmy 25 degrees. Tomorrow, we return to very hot weather, possibly hitting around 36 degrees. Right now, it's 32 degrees at Shudershill, down at Greenwich Railway Station.
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0: Oh, Steve Bowman, he's crumpet.
1: Oh, he certainly is crumpet, but very hot crumpet today. Good afternoon to you, Steve Bowman.

It's just coming up 14 minutes past four. Good luck to England tonight. They play Ghana at 9 o'clock. Both teams are 3 points, but we've got a better goal difference. We then play Panama on Saturday at 10 p.m. and we'll be in front of the telly for both of them. So good luck, England, tonight.

0: What is going on with this weather? I am standing in the studio. I've got two fans on me. Gervais, my button fiddler, is trying to fan me with a big leaf. And I'm standing there in my pants and Veruca socks. And I'm still sweating. Good job there's no global warming, isn't it? Right, it's 20 past four. Rihanna's here shortly. But first, we've got this.
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0: Well, we've got problems down at the Dartford Tunnel, I'm afraid. They had to shut the left-hand tunnel earlier due to a broken-down vehicle. That's now been removed. The tunnel's open, but the traffic is back to the M20 turn-off at the moment, so that's Junction 3. So if you can avoid the Dartford Tunnel at the moment, please do. Apart from that, it's not too bad. Obviously, there's a few little hiccups here and there. One of them is at the top of Shooter's Hill there by Constitution Rise. There's some roadworks taking place there, and that's slowing things down a little bit there. If you come from New Crossing, the Deptford and Blackheath, a little bit sluggish as it normally is there. What else we got? Not a lot, really. Bexley Road in Belvedere, eastbounds, closed the water main works from Lone Pit Road. That's down to Bexley Road in Erith. That's until probably mid-October. The Green in Sidcup outside Queen Mary's Hospital, or just down the road. I'm afraid we've still got those pesky roadworks, and we're still going on there, and they will be until August. Willesley Avenue, they're doing water main repairs there, and the three-way traffic, they'll see they've moved another 100 yards down the road, but that's still ongoing. In there. The Woolwich Ferry's got a reduced boat service until 4:30 this afternoon. It's going to be one boat running, and Ontario Bridge is lifting at 7 o'clock this evening. On the Tube, Central and Metropolitan lines have got minor delays, and Circle and District lines have got severe delays due to an earlier signal failure, and tickets are being accepted on London buses. I'll have another update for you around about 20 to 5.
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1: England can reach the knockout stages of the World Cup with a game to spare if they beat Ghana tonight in their second group match. Thomas Tuchel is hoping to build on the opening 4-2 win over Croatia. Croatia, however, meets Panama in the other game in Group L. Before England are in action, Portugal are taking on Uzbekistan after being held to a draw by the Democratic Republic of the Congo. Cristiano Ronaldo says the squad can cope with neutrals rooting for the underdogs.
2: The fans will be with them. All the players we are experienced. We passed so many things. This environment, we are prepared. Let's see what's going to happen. And I wish that Portugal can win.
1: In rugby union, Mauro Itoje has been rested for England's summer tour with Jamie George named as captain. Steve Borthwick's side faced test matches against South Africa, Fiji and Argentina. Switching codes, and Nathan Kalas has been named as the new head coach of Hull KR. The New Zealander has signed a three-year deal beginning from the start of the 2027 Super League season, with quadruple winning coach Willie Peters announcing in March he will step down.
0: Stuck in traffic? We'll keep you company. 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

Well, it seems that, bearing in mind the bad weather we've got at the moment, millions of us aren't supping enough water. We're only averaging a litre a day. Experts say the optimum amount is closer to 2 or 3 litres per day. But it seems that over half of us have no idea how much water they should be taking on. And don't forget, if you feel like you need water, then you've probably left it too late. So please, please drink 2 to 3 litres of water a day, especially at the moment, because it's very, very warm. And of course, dogs, their feet do burn as well. In Spain, where I used to live, they used to put notices out all the time. Don't take your dog for a walk in the midday sun. If you can't put your hand on the floor, neither can the dog. Come up shortly, we've got traffic and travel. Here's Meek.

0: Every Tuesday night is quiz night down at the Richard I pub down in Royal Hill in Greenwich. It starts at 7:30. It's going to cost you £3 per player with teams capped at 6. There's a £75 bar tab up for grabs for the winning team, so that should be good. The other thing they also show down there is all the football as well, and I know they're showing England down there as well. So it's going to be a busy old night down at Richard I down in Royal Hill in Greenwich. Enjoy that one. Right, Ollie Muirs is here shortly after a traffic and travel update. Good afternoon to you. I'm Steve Bowman. It's now 5:22.
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0: Right, it's 25. Let's have a look at the traffic and travel. Dartford Tunnel, there's still queuing traffic there. They had to shut the left-hand tunnel earlier due to a broken-down vehicle. It was back to Junction 3, the A20 M20 turn-off, so it's not a lot better at the moment. It's still looking at very, very slow, about 30 to 40 minutes to get through there. South Circular in Woolwich, queuing traffic due to emergency services incident there from the Woolwich Ferry roundabout to St Mary Street. The bus is on diversion 5199 and 386. Normal problems, I'm afraid, going through New Cross into Deptford and Blackheath, about 15 minutes to get through there. Very slow in Bexley Village at the moment. There was some ongoing roadworks there earlier, but I think they've cleared now, but it's just sheer weight of traffic, I'm afraid, there. In Bexley Road in Belvedere, eastbound, close to water main works from Lone Pit Road to Bexley Road, the Eareth part, and on the green in Sidcup. Of course, we've got those pesky roadworks, and we're outside the Queen Mary's Hospital there. That's ongoing probably until about mid-August. Willesley Avenue, where they're putting new water main repairs there. Willesley Avenue in Sidcup, it's moving along slowly, very slowly, and they've three-way lights there. On Tower Bridge, it's rising at 7 o'clock this evening. That's on the rundown of traffic and travel in and around the Royal Borough of Greenwich.
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Well, I mucked up last night, didn't I? I came home on a bus having been to see Mr. Weatherspoon, and on the way home there was light rain. I've got the washing out in the back garden, thought, nah, it's all right, it won't rain overnight. Big mistake. Did you hear the thunder and lightning? It's almost biblical, wasn't it? Terrible. It's not going to rain tonight, hopefully, and apparently it's going to rain on Thursday night, which should be fun, because I'm camping in Norwich that night, so perhaps I'm going to get wet. I was camping in Australia a while back, and we had the most horrendous storm, and my mate's tent started floating down the field. Oh, how I laughed. Very rude, I know, but I did laugh. So enjoy the sunshine while you can. Good afternoon to you. I'm Steve Bowman.

0: Well, it's good luck to England tonight. They play Ghana at 9 o'clock. Both teams are on 3 points, but we got a better goal difference. Shabuzi and Take That are here after the 5 o'clock local news, where we're going to hear, amongst other things, about a man being arrested for the death of a man in the Crystal Palace. Good afternoon, show. I'm Steve Bowman. It's now 4 minutes to five.
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0: There's long delays going into the Dartford Tunnel at the moment. They had to shut one of the left-hand tunnels earlier. It's now reopened, but it's sheer weight of traffic, I'm afraid, all the way back to Junction 3, which is the M20 turn-off. South Circular in Woolwich, queuing traffic there due to emergency services incident from Woolwich Ferry roundabout to St Mary Street. Buses on diversion of 51, 99 and 386. If you're coming up through Deptford at the moment, just sheer weight of traffic up there as well, I'm afraid. It's not very nice, and Bexleyville is quite slow. Willesley Avenue and Sidcup, water main repairs and temporary traffic lights there. The Tower Bridge is lifting at 7 o'clock this evening. And finally, Central and Metropolitan lines and minor delays. Circle and District lines got severe delays. Here's the 5 o'clock local news.
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9: From the Maritime Radio news team, I'm Sholopay Alatashe. Deputy Leader of Southwark Council, Councillor Victor Chamberlain, has expressed concerns about the Equality and Human Rights Commission's draft code of practice in a letter to the Minister for Women and Equalities. He said the code of practice represented a profound and potentially dangerous step backwards, suggesting it would exclude trans and non-binary people from everyday life. The councillor said trans rights are human rights, indivisible and non-negotiable. The London Borough of Bexley is hosting a family-friendly celebration of Armed Forces Day on Saturday the 27th of June. It will take place in Queen's Garden, with residents being invited to the park between 10 a.m. and 3 p.m. to recognise those in service. The Mayor of Bromley, Councillor Christine Harris, will be in attendance. A 30-year-old man has been arrested on suspicion of murder following the death of a man in Crystal Palace. Police and the London Ambulance Service were called to Westow Hill in the early hours of Sunday morning after reports of a stabbing. The 30-year-old man was treated at the scene, his injuries non-life-threatening. A second man, also believed to be in his 30s, was found in the Westow Hill area with stab wounds. He was pronounced dead at the scene. There's more news on the Maritime Radio website and app.
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0: Well, the sunshine's going to continue until the weekend. Tonight, temperature should drop to a balmy 25. Tomorrow, we return to very hot weather, possibly hitting about 36 degrees. Right now, it's 33 degrees at the Greenwich Park and down at the O2.
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Holly and Sidcup's been in touch. Says, Steve, she says, I've just been reading that there's a small island off the coast of Italy, which is inhabited by 5 million Sicilian people. That's the biggest number I've ever heard. Well, Holly, I've got to tell you, how about in Brazil, there's 5 million Brazilian people? That sounds quite a lot as well. Right, Confidence Man is here shortly.

Well, I don't want to burst your summer bubble just at the moment, but don't forget we had the summer solstice the other day, so the days are now drawing in slowly. And before we know it, it's going to be dark, cold and wet by about 4 o'clock in the afternoon. Lovely. But not just yet, eh? Because we got sunshine, wall-to-wall sunshine, in fact, all next week as well. Right, got a new one from Flo and Taylor Swift up shortly. Good afternoon to you. I'm Steve Bowman.

0: What are you doing on Sunday afternoon? Well, they've got down at Hall Place a Sun, Sound and Spice, a Caribbean afternoon. It's an afternoon of infectious Caribbean rhythms, reggae, calypso and soul, featuring an eight-piece band, Dr. Elias and the Soul Surgeons. That sounds great fun, doesn't it? Doors open at 2 o'clock, food served from 3, last order 6:30 and all concludes from 7. It's going to cost you £32.50 to get in, and for that you also get a meal from the Caribbean Grill. That's all in the price there. So go along, enjoy yourself. Full details can be found on maritimeradio.co.uk and just click on events. Right, it's 20 past five. It's time for this.
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0: If you're going through the Dartford Tunnel, I'm afraid the queue is back to the M20 at the moment, Junction 3. They had to shut off the left-hand tunnel much earlier today. It's open now, but it's just sheer weight of traffic trying to catch up. On South Circular in Woolwich there, it's closed due to emergency services. Got an incident down there between Woolwich Ferry roundabout and St Mary Street. Buses on diversion 5199 and 386. Bexley Road in Belvedere, eastbound closed water main works from Lone Pit Road to Bexley Road in Erith. And the Green in Sidcup still got those roadworks and hold-ups there outside Queen Mary's Hospital. That's going to be probably until mid-August. Willesley Avenue still got three-way traffic down there in Sidcup for water mains repair and temporary traffic lights. And Bexley Village is particularly slow today. Tower Bridge is lifting at 7 o'clock this evening. Central Line, the Metropolitan Line on the Tube, got minor delays on the Circle District Line. Severe delays there due to an earlier signal failure. I'll have another update for you around about 20 to 6.
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0: It's coming up to 5:31. Good afternoon, I'm Steve Bowman. Taylor Swift is here shortly, but first, actress Anne Reid received a CBE today following the recent King's New Year's Honours List. But there's another show business news. Here's the showbiz update.
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2: Actress Anne Reid and footballer Georgia Stanway are among the 71 people giving honours by the King at Windsor Castle today. Others receiving recognition from the King's 2025 New Year's honours are cricketer Catherine Skibbitt-Brunt and former NHS England Chief Executive Amanda Pritchard. Last Tango in Halifax star Anne Reid was awarded a CBE for her services to drama. Gabriette has shared a string of snaps from her Las Vegas hen do ahead of her wedding to Matty Healy. The 1975 frontman is set to marry the model next month. Ahead of their nuptials, Gabriette, real name Gabriella Lee Bechtel, has posted photos from her pre-wedding celebrations. And Strictly Come Dancing star Johannes Radebe will tour the UK and Ireland with a brand new show. From ballroom classics to South African rhythms and pop anthems, the 39-year-old professional dancer will take to the stage next year for his own show titled Johannes Radebe, Finally Home. He made his West End debut starring as Lola in the hit musical Kinky Boots and is also one of the new co-hosts of Strictly Come Dancing.
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0: Well, as you know, the Met Office has slapped on an amber extreme heat alert today of highs of 34 degrees, 38 or 39 tomorrow, and possibly hotter through till Friday. Up north, it's still going to be about 30 degrees, so it's going to be very, very warm. And, of course, the NHS are going to be put under a lot of pressure. Just remember, stay indoors, drink lots of water. And if you've got any elderly neighbours, then perhaps go and have a chat with them, make sure they're all right. And if you've got any pets, please don't take them out walking during the day because, obviously, they burn their feet. Rule of play on that one, put your hand on the pavement. If it's hot, then it means it's going to burn you and it's going to burn your dog as well. So try and sort that one out. We're all going to be brave. It will all get over and it's lovely whilst it's there. Enjoy it, but please be safe. OK, coming up shortly is David Guetta. He's on here after a travel update.
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0: Well, we've got big problems today going into the Dartford Tunnel. What's happened is we've got queuing traffic back to Junction 3 and a little bit further on. Queues on the M20 as well to come onto the M25 there. What's happened is that we've got three of the four lanes is closed due to emergency surface repairs. We've got a broken down lorry and a fuel spillage there, and it's causing all sorts of difficulties. So if you can avoid going in the Dartford Tunnel, please do. It's not very nice. Bexley Road in Belvedere, eastbound closed for water main works there from Lone Pit Road to Bexley Road in Erith. On the green in Sidcup, temporary traffic lights there due to roadworks there. Willis Avenue in Sidcup, water main repairs there, and they're moving along slowly along that road. Tower Bridge is lifting at 7 o'clock this evening, and on the tubes at the moment where there's minor delays on the Central Metropolitan lines and on the Circle and District lines, severe delays due to a earlier signal failure. I'll have another update for you just before the 6 o'clock news.
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0: Every Wednesday through to Sunday night, there's live music down at the Trafalgar Tavern. It's on the banks of the River Thames, just down from the Cuddy Sark. I've got to tell you, I went there the other week. A little bit busy early on for a Saturday, but calmed down a little bit later. It was a great evening out, though. That's live music every Wednesday through to Sunday at the Trafalgar Tavern. Right, who fancies the Maritime Radio Pick of the Week?
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0: Yes, it certainly is. The Maritime Radio Pick of the Week this week is You've Got to Call Me by local artist Ollie Mack and High Rhythm. Many blues fans will know Ollie from his previous career as a Mississippi McDonald, a name under which he won 4 UK Blues Awards. Now performing under his own name, he's also a presenter here on Maritime Radio, and you can hear him this Saturday at 8 p.m. Ollie's been recording at the legendary Royal Studios in Memphis with Grammy Award winning producer Boo Mitchell and the iconic High Rhythm section. Here it is, our pick of the week on Maritime Radio. You've Got to Call Me by Ollie Mack and High Rhythm.

Well, it's happy 42nd birthday today to Amy and Duffy, known to you and me as Duffy. We haven't heard from her for a while, have we? But it was announced recently that Duffy would perform at an intimate gig, as she calls it, in London on the 5th of July. And the way to get some tickets is ballot only, and fans are invited to apply via her social channels. Happy birthday, Duffy.

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11: M25 heading into the Dartford Tunnel at the moment, queuing traffic back to the Junction 3, the M20 turn off there. On the South Circle in Woolwich, southbound, queuing traffic from Woolwich Ferry to St Mary Street. On the Tube, Central and Metropolitan lines, there's minor delays. The Circle and District line, severe delays. And Tower Bridge is lifting at 7 o'clock tonight.
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13: The UK's in the grip of a record June heatwave. Hundreds of schools have been closed as temperatures approach the mid-30s and rail bosses are urging passengers not to travel tomorrow or on Thursday. Speaking at a climate conference in London, UN Secretary-General Antonio Guterres says there's no doubt the planet is getting warmer.
14: We have just lived through the 11 hottest years ever recorded. And today, this city and far beyond are experiencing the hottest day of the year with higher temperatures to come. London isn't just calling, it's cooking.
13: Andy Burnham is to start receiving government briefings from the civil service. The Labour leadership frontrunner has been given permission to begin discussions by the outgoing Prime Minister, Sir Keir Starmer. Earlier, the two met in secret for the first time since the PM announced his departure. Former SNP Chief Executive Peter Murrell is beginning a five-year jail sentence. He's been convicted of embezzling more than £400,000 out of the party his wife, Nicola Sturgeon, used to lead. Current SNP leader John Swinney says it's been a difficult time.
15: I welcome the sentence that has been allocated, and I hope this provides some answers and some closure for members of the party who will feel deeply let down by the betrayal of trust, as I feel let down by the betrayal of trust by Peter Murlough.
13: One of the UK's largest nursery chains may not be meeting safeguarding and welfare requirements. Education regulator Ofsted has served Bright Horizons, which operates 247 nurseries, a compliance notice after checks identified significant weaknesses. Hopes are high for England fans ahead of tonight's World Cup game against Ghana. This supporter is optimistic.
16: Anything can happen, can't it? And I mean, we've seen some amazing results. Hopefully we'll win, and hopefully we'll get through to the next phase, and we'll see what happens.
13: Kick-off in Boston's at 9 p.m. That's the latest from Radio News Hub. I'm David Hall.
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11: Well, good afternoon to you. I'm Steve Bowman. The sunshine will continue until the weekend. Tonight, the temperature should drop to a balmy 25 degrees. Tomorrow, we return to very hot weather, possibly hitting around about 36. Right now, it's 31 degrees centigrade at the Meridian Line and down at Plumstead High Street.
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I was saying I was in Spain for a few days. I've been practicing to speak Spanish for about the last 10 years. I can read it okay, but it seems the moment I open my mouth and try to speak Spanish, I sound like a version of Del Boy, and we all have to revert back to English. I will learn to speak Spanish one day, Rodney.

What are you watching on TV at the moment? I've got to tell you, I'm halfway through The Lock on ITVX. It's got the statutory murder, intrigue, and I'm told by my murder squad mate, a little off of the reality as far as police procedure goes. But now, Svel, seems quite good. That's Lock on ITVX. OK, here's a new one from Alex Warren. He's taken us up to the 6:20 travel.

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1: On the M25 at the Dartford Tunnel, there was a broken down vehicle there causing all sorts of problems earlier. They had to shut a tunnel off. It's still got a few tailbacks at the moment. Bexley Road in Belvedere is closed for water main works from Lone Pit Road to Bexley Road. That's in the area. That's going to be until October. The Green in Sidcup, well, I'm afraid we've still got those ongoing road works outside Queen Mary's Hospital. Hopefully they should be finished mid-August with a bit of luck. Willis Avenue and Sidcup, water main repairs and temporary traffic lights there. Tower Bridge is lifting at 7 o'clock this evening.
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1: There's a new play starting on Thursday, Kinky Boots. It's on down at the Geoffrey Whitworth Theatre in Crayford. It runs until Saturday the 4th of July. Starts at 7:45, finishes around about 10. It's going to cost you from £14 to get in. Kinky Boots, if you're not aware of the story, is a true story of Charlie Price. He's a young man who inherits his father's shoe factory based in Northampton, which sadly is on the verge of bankruptcy. Trying to live up to his father's legacy and save his family business, Charlie finds inspiration in the form of Lola, an entertainer in need of some sturdy footwear. I think we'll probably leave it at that. It's got some strong language in it, so if you want to sit down at Geoffrey Whitworth Theatre, from Thursday through till Saturday the 4th of July. For this and other great events, head over to the Maritime Radio website and click on events. And if you want to put an event on, then go to maritimeradio.co.uk, click on events and click on the Add Events tab. It's that simple.
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9: On the M25 at the Dartford Tunnel, there was a broken down vehicle there causing all sorts of problems earlier. They had to shut a tunnel off. It's still got a few tailbacks at the moment. Bexley Road in Belvedere is closed for water main works from Lone Pit Road to Bexley Road. That's in the area. That's going to be until October. The Green in Sidcup, well, I'm afraid we've still got those ongoing road works outside Queen Mary's Hospital. Hopefully they should be finished mid-August with a bit of luck. Willis Avenue and Sidcup, water main repairs and temporary traffic lights there. Tower Bridge is lifting at 7 o'clock this evening.
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10: Britain is in the grip of a heat wave, with temperatures set to hit almost 40 degrees Celsius over the coming days. Hundreds of schools have been closed. Rail bosses are urging people not to travel tomorrow and Thursday. And the rare red heat warning indicates there's a high likelihood of risk to life. Alex Burkill from the Met Office says it's unusual to be so hot.
11: Before 2022, it wasn't expected that we were going to reach 40 Celsius as early as we did. So to the 4 years later, seeing the potential, even if it doesn't happen, the potential that we could be doing it again really is quite alarming.
10: A teenage boy's been arrested on suspicion of the murder of a 14-year-old girl. The body of the girl, known only as Lily, was discovered in the Dufferin Park area of Blaenau Gwent in South Wales. Sir Keir Starmer has reportedly had face-to-face talks with Andy Burnham. It's the first time the pair have met since the PM announced he was stepping down. And England face Ghana in Boston in a couple of hours. That's the latest from Radio News Hub. I'm David Hall.
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10: Clear and settled with light winds, but some mist and fog patches developing. It will remain warm, particularly in the south, leading to a rather uncomfortable night, a low of 22 degrees Celsius.
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talk amongst yourself. I was having a drink of water, if you don't mind. 13 minutes past 7 on your Tuesday evening, live from the top of Shooter's Hill, in a clammy, hot and very sticky radio studio. It's Johnny Ream with the Tuesday Night Jog On Radio Show here on Maritime Radio. Can I just say a massive big thank you to Steve Bowman there for the last 3 hours. Don't forget, Greenwich Drive will be back tomorrow night from 4 o'clock here on Maritime Radio with the latest traffic and travel events and so much more. Right, well, what have we got coming up tonight? We're going to roll the dice, see how long we can actually stand it before the sweat goes in my eyes and I decide to nick off home. Nah, we're all good. I've got lots of cold drinks. It's nice and cool. We're right at the very top of Shooter's Hill, so we've got the breeze, although we are closer to the sun. Why do I keep going on about the weather? Because it's 31 degrees out there. It is warm. Let's address the elephant in the room. I should imagine the elephant would only be the comfortable one in the room. But it is warm out there. So this week on the Tuesday Night Jog On Radio Show, we are asking, how are you getting on with the heat? You know, what's it doing to you? What's it affecting you? How is it affecting you? That's the talk about topic. Also, as well, if it's your birthday today or someone you know, love and care for, get them over. We'll give them a shout. Also, I want your Well I Nevers. The fact's so amazing, so outstanding they make you go, Well I Never. And we've got a few other bits and pieces. We might be talking about hay fever, rubbish and guitars as well. And we're going to play a song which was very apt for last night. Want to be part of it? It's nice and easy. At Maritime LDN on the socials. 07716432711 is the number to WhatsApp. You can message and leave a voicemail on there as well. 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It's really quite nice and easy, really. 15 minutes past 7. Quarter past 7 in old money. It's the Tuesday Night Jog On Radio Show here on Maritime Radio. Let's head all the way back to 1986. Janet Jackson, and What Have You Done For Me Lately here on Maritime Radio. Evening.

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I didn't want to play over or talk over the end of that because I really like that one. It's on our Ray list for 2026. Olivia Rodrigo and The Cure here on the Tuesday Night Jog On Radio Show on Maritime Radio. Coming up to 7:30 on your Tuesday evening, live from the top of a clammy, sweaty and warm old Shooter's Hill is, of course, your local for Northwest Kent and South East London. It's Maritime Radio, and tonight on the Jog On Radio Show, amongst the other bits and pieces, we are talking, how's this hot weather treating you? How are you getting on with it? Yes, I know it's hot. Yes, I know a load of people are moaning about it. Yes, I know we'll be moaning about the rain in a couple of weeks' time. Yes, I know we moaned everyone couldn't sleep last night because of the thunder and the rain. Yes, I know everyone moaned it was all clammy this morning. Oh, it was like Spain. It was all humid. Oh, it was like I got off the plane at Marbs. I bet that's what it was like this morning. But we are never satisfied. But how are you doing in this hot weather? This is what we're asking tonight. Because it is going to be a bit warm. So tonight on the Jog On Radio Show, we're asking, what's it affecting you like? How are you getting on with it? Grant in Erith said, really, my steering wheel at the moment feels like it was in a furnace.

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On WhatsApp, 07716 41. I'll start again. 07716 432 711. It's a number to WhatsApp, message and leave a voicemail. 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How's this hot weather treating you? Let us know. Talking of hot weather, all the way back from 1984, one Miss Bryan Adams. Mr. Bryan Adams, in fact. And Summer of 69 here on Maritime Radio.

0: Someone Who Loved You. And of course, before that, Bryan Adams and Summer of 69. 25 to 8 on your Tuesday evening. It's Reenie with a Tuesday Night Jog on Radio Show here on Maritime Radio. Coming up, we're talking more about this heat wave that's sweeping the nation. Also, as well, about rubbish. Stick around.
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Maxi Priest and Close to You here on Maritime Radio. And of course, before that, the sound is so good in this weather. The Eagles and Hotel California. Nine minutes to eight on your Tuesday evening. It's Rini with a Tuesday Night Jog on Radio Show here on Maritime Radio. And of course, this week on the Talk About topic, we are talking about, guess what? Go on, guess what? Yes, the weather. How hot it's been. Whew. I don't know about you, and I do not like moaning about weather because I'm surrounded by people moaning about the weather. But when strangers, I was working on a car today outside home, on my darling nephew's car. I knew it was going to happen. I just knew it was going to happen. The minute he got a car, I knew I was going to get roped in somewhere. Bless him, I really do not care. If there's anyone I'll do anything for, it's my nap. But working outside, someone walked past me. I didn't know him from Adam. Looked me in the eyes, went, huh, whoa, minute. And you got to go, well, yeah, it's a bit sweating. Why do people want to do that? You know it's hot. You're both blowing out your backside. You are absolutely sweating buckets. I don't need a stranger going to me, huh, whoa, minute. Is that hot, mate? Drive down the road. Open the window. Anyway, oh, I'm moaning tonight. This week we're asking, how are you getting on with the weather? I've already heard from James Leach, who said about the steering wheel over there in Blenheim. Steering wheel was scalding hot in the car. Nina said, I tried to sit on a bench today to get out of work for a walk and nearly welded myself to it. Oh dear, I hope you weren't wearing any like shorts or anything because you sat there. Terrible. 07716 432 711. That's the number to WhatsApp. Or, of course, you can leave a message on there as well, a voice message. At Maritime LDN on the socials. 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How are you getting on with the heat? Let us know. And this, another banger that sounds good in the sunshine. All the way back from 1993. Stephen Campbell and Can We Talk on the Tuesday Night Jog on Radio Show here on Maritime Radio.

0: Stephen Campbell and Can We Talk on the Tuesday Night Jog On Radio Show here on Maritime Radio. In the next hour, of course, we're talking more about the heat. We're also going to be chatting about Johnny Marr, Garage Rubbish, Hay Fever, and a song played that's very apt for last night's weather. Stick around.
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10: Britain is in the grip of a heat wave, with temperatures set to hit almost 40 degrees Celsius over the coming days. Hundreds of schools have been closed. Rail bosses are urging people not to travel tomorrow and Thursday. And the rare red heat warning indicates there's a high likelihood of risk to life. Alex Burkill from the Met Office says it's unusual to be so hot.
11: Before 2022, it wasn't expected that we were going to reach 40 Celsius as early as we did. So to the 4 years later, seeing the potential, even if it doesn't happen, the potential that we could be doing it again really is quite alarming.
10: A teenage boy's been arrested on suspicion of the murder of a 14-year-old girl. The body of the girl, known only as Lily, was discovered in the Dufferin Park area of Blaenau Gwent in South Wales. Sir Keir Starmer has reportedly had face-to-face talks with Andy Burnham. It's the first time the pair have met since the PM announced he was stepping down. And England face Ghana in Boston in a couple of hours. That's the latest from Radio News Hub. I'm David Hall.
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10: Clear and settled with light winds, but some mist and fog patches developing. It will remain warm, particularly in the south, leading to a rather uncomfortable night, a low of 22 degrees Celsius.
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ain't heard that for so long. It is a banger as well. 11 minutes past 8 on your Tuesday evening. It's Reenie with a Tuesday Night Jog on Radio Show here on Maritime Radio. And of course, the Scissor Sisters, I Don't Feel Like Dancing. I Couldn't Stop Dancing, because Keith Sweat, Don't Stop Your Love, kicked off the top of the hour. Playing some bangers tonight, considering it's hot in here. It's getting hot in here, so take off all your clothes. Oh, leave them on, honestly, leave them on. It is the Tuesday Night Jog on Radio Show here on Maritime Radio. 11 minutes past 8 on your Tuesday evening. Coming up in this hour, of course, we're going to be talking more about the weather, as if people haven't spoken about it enough. Talking of weather, how weird was that thunderstorm last night? I must admit, it woke me up. I didn't get no videos, though. Do you know what? I laid there in bed and I thought, oh, I'd love to get a video of this. It's all right, don't worry, there'll be thousands on Facebook tomorrow. And bosh! Of course, everyone was there, weren't they? Got to get a video, got to get a video. Got to get a video. What did you do when you didn't get videos? My nan used to hide under the stairs. It frightened the life out of her thunder. To hide in the coal cupboard under the stairs. Can we come in, Nan? No, stay there. You can't be scared like Nan. Oh, dear. But, of course, we've got some great music as well. We're going to be talking, as I said, about thunder as well, the weather, rubbish, and some guitars going on sale as well. That's all coming up. If you would like to be part of it, to WhatsApp us, where you can leave a message and a voice message. 07716 432 711. Also as well, at Maritime LDN on the socials, or tap the Maritime Radio app. The Style Council and Long Hot Summer here on Maritime Radio. Also as well, stick around, because we're going to have a play of our favourite pick of the week.

and Long Hot Summer on your Tuesday night jog on radio show here on Maritime Radio. Some playing some absolute scorchers tonight. 16 minutes past 8 on your Tuesday evening. It's rainy once again. We're going to be here until 10 o'clock. Don't forget, straight after me, getting you ready for that sticky and clammy night ahead. Andy Holton is back with a Tuesday late show from 10 till midnight. I said 16 minutes past. It's more closer to 17 minutes past. Let's call it 17 in old money. 17 minutes past 8 on your Tuesday evening. It's Rini with a Jog on Radio show here on Maritime Radio. Tonight, of course, we're talking about the hot weather. Oh, isn't it hot? We've already heard from Sarah over there in Bexley Heath that said about... James over there in Bexley Heath that said about his steering wheel. Oh, felt like he was grabbing hold of a frying pan. I knew that for a little while. Oh, it felt like I was grabbing hold of a frying pan. Nina in Eltham sat on a bench at work just to get out into the park for a little while, get some fresh air. Said she actually felt like she welded herself to it. Now, Kurt over there in Erith said, Rini, jumped in the car, had a vest on today. The seatbelt buckle nearly took my fingerprints off. As I said, there is a thing now where people put towels over things in cars. I must admit, I've never been one of these people. You know, where they have the big fluorescent reflective thing in the windscreen, don't they, with a silly smile on it? I've never been one of these, or left windows open. Although I did get back once into the mighty Mondeo, sadly no longer with us, to find a can of Coke had exploded in the can holder on the dash. That was a bad old day at the office, but not for the ants. Come on, I want to know, what are you doing in the hot weather? How is it affecting you? Let me know. 07716 432 711 is the number to WhatsApp and, of course, message. You can leave a voice message on there as well. Tap the Maritime Radio app and get in touch like that. Right. I played this the other week for the first time. It's now the Maritime Radio pick of the week. Many Blues fans know him as Ollie. His previous career as Mississippi McDonald, he's been in on the show many a time. He's a friend and a friend of the show. Won 4 UK Blues Awards, now performing under his own name as Ollie Mac. He's recording at the Royal Studios in Memphis with the High Rhythm Section. Musicians behind classic recordings with Al Green. 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It's the new song by Ollie Mac. It's from his new EP of the same name, available on Bandcamp. 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

0: 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Once again, Ollie Mac and High Rhythm and You've Got to Call Me. It's the pick of the week here on Marathon Radio. Coming up, we're talking about weather, thunder, guitars and rubbish. Yeah, lots to get through.
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Yes, it is the Tuesday Night Jog on Radio show here on Marathon Radio. Tonight we're talking about weather. Oh,

Gonna get up at just gone 3 o'clock in the morning and think to myself, oh, do you know, I'd love to get some great videos. But I don't know about you, but that Facebook has been absolutely plastered with people showing videos of all the lightning that was happening last night. And spare a thought for London Town, because reports show that we got hit quite badly. Yes, you know, it was very noisy and whatnot, but actually central London got a proper kick in with the thunder and lightning. So I think we was just getting the echoes, the remnants. Oh, hold up. Clever that, innit? Anyway, do you know what I thought? I've got to play a song to honour all the thunder and lightning last night. This one was very easy. It doesn't take a lot for me to play this. I don't need much of an excuse. It's 27 minutes to 9 on your Tuesday night. It is the Tuesday Night Jog On Radio Show here on Maritime Radio. And we're playing this from 1990, AC/DC and Thunderstruck here on the Tuesday Night Jog On Radio Show on Maritime Radio. I've done that one.

Bit of AC/DC and Thunderstruck here on the Tuesday Night Jogging Radio Show on Marathon Radio. Why are we playing it? Well, you know what happened last night. So glad I found that sound effect. There was a load of others on that board as well. Should we play Sound Effect Roulette? A new game I've got. Sound Effect Roulette. So, well, let's have a go. I've got all these buttons in front of me and I haven't got the cart up on what sound effects. Come on, let's have a go. Ready? Let's go for number three. Oh, that's all right. That's a correct one. Any more? Round of applause. We like that one. One more. I can't get no more to play. That's enough of that. Sound Effects Roulette will be back next week on the Jog'em Radio. It won't, it really won't. Anyway, it is the Tuesday Night Jog'em Radio Show here on Marathon Radio. Now, Johnny Marr, him from the Smiths, selling his guitars off. Yes, he's got this 1960s Gibson that he used to use when he wrote for the Heaven Knows I'm Miserable Now. That alone could go for something like 150 grand. There is money in old guitars, especially with a bit of providence like that. He reckons his most loved guitars since he was tiny, and after finishing writing his book about them last year, he couldn't bring himself to shove them back into storage. So he's letting them go, loads of them, even though he says it's a bit bittersweet. Now, the auction's happening on the 17th of September in London, and some of the things are expected to pull in serious money. I've just got to try and save a few, but anyone out there, you know, can lend me, a couple of million. I need to go and buy some guitars very, very quickly. Of course, the 1960 Gibson was used when he wrote Heaven Knows I'm Miserable Now. So let's have that, shall we? The banger from the Smiths, Heaven Knows I'm Miserable Now, on the Tuesday Night Jog'em Radio Show here on Marathon Radio.

0: What an absolute banger. The Smiths and Heaven Knows I'm Miserable Now here on Maritime Radio. 20 to 9 on your Tuesday evening. It's Reenie with a Tuesday night jog on radio show. Coming up, we're going to be having a final look about how you're getting on with this heat. Stick around.
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from 1986, Level 42 and Lessons in Love here on Maritime Radio. And of course, before that, a group I'd love to see live. I keep missing them. Elbow and One Day Like This. 7 minutes to nine on your Tuesday evening. It's Reenie with a Tuesday Night Jog on Radio Show here on Maritime Radio. Tonight we're asking, how are you getting on with this weather? How are you dealing with it? We've had loads of messages tonight. It seems like people are stuck indoors. They've got nothing better to do but to listen to the radio and get in touch. It's nice when you're a second choice, isn't it? Oh, don't forget, the football starts at 9 o'clock as well. So you can watch that with the sand down whilst listening to us. Happy days. You don't want to listen to the commentators. Anyway, I did ask how this weather is treating you. You guys have got in touch, so let's read them out, shall we? Now, James over there in Blendon said about the steering wheel. He grabbed the steering wheel on his car today and it felt like he was grabbing a hot frying pan. Oh, I can feel that. So hot. And Kurt over in Elton said, my car seatbelt buckle really nearly took my fingerprints off. Once again, the hot metal things in the car that you just instantly grab out of habit. Terrible, terrible. Nina went out for a walk during lunchtime around Danson Park, sat down on a bench and it stuck to her. Oh, don't. Once again, you can feel it, can't you? Maya in Eltham said, Reenie, I once melted a flip-flop on the pavement. That was enough for me. Was it that hot today to melt flip-flops? I don't know, but it does sound very credible, especially in this weather. Now, what a name this is. Saffron in Lee Green said, I bought ice lollies and they melted. That'll teach me for putting them in the fridge, not the freezer. Why? Why put them in the fridge, not the freezer? Honestly, one job. And finally, this is my best one. I put the washing out in and it dried in 10 minutes from Holly over there in New Ash Green. Well, you'd only moan if it was still wet, wouldn't you? Thanks ever so much for them. You've been a blast as usual. I've got to get from that to a song, Let's Head, all the way back to 1988. It's Billy Idol, Hot in the City, here on the Tuesday Night Jog on Radio Show on Maritime Radio. See what I've done there? It is a bit hot, isn't it? Whew, isn't it hot?

0: Billy Idol and Hot in the City tonight here on Maritime Radio. Really? I would never have guessed. In the next hour, of course, we've got birthdays. Well, I nevers. Today's the day. What's happening for the rest of the day as well? And some really, really good music. I'll see you on the other side of these. Ta-da for a bit.
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5: Hundreds of schools are set to close over the next few days because of the extreme heat. Temperatures could hit almost 40 degrees Celsius after a heat dome settled over Western Europe. Rail bosses have urged passengers against non-essential travel. Met Office forecaster Alex Burkill says we're in unprecedented times.
6: Whilst 40 Celsius isn't expected, it's not out of the question, which is really just exceptional when you think we've only had one day in the past back in 2022 when we've seen temperatures as high as that.
5: A teenage boy's been arrested on suspicion of the murder of a 14-year-old girl. The body of the girl, known only as Lily, was discovered in the Dufferin Park area of Blaenau Gwent in South Wales. 19 people have been injured after a bus crash in South Wales. Police declared a major incident at the site in Carmarthenshire. Secret talks have taken place between Andy Burnham and Sir Keir Starmer. The pair have met for the first time since the Makerfield MPs return to Westminster, and England are kicking off in their World Cup clash against Ghana. That's the latest from Radio News Hub. I'm David Hall.
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5: A dry morning with plenty of sunshine across the country. Very warm in the north, very hot and humid elsewhere. Temperatures are creeping up with a high of 35 degrees Celsius.
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a big favourite of mine from 2022, Cat Burns and People Pleaser here on Maritime Radio. And of course, before that, the Pasadenas and I'm Doing Fine Now. 8 minutes past nine on your Tuesday evening. It's Reenie with a Tuesday Night Jog on Radio Show here on Maritime Radio. Last hour of the show. Can I just say a massive big thank you for all the texts and messages for the last 2 hours. As usual, you've been a blast how you're dealing with the heat and other stuff alike. Honestly, do me a favour. Just stay indoors or stay wherever you're most comfortable. Yeah, but make sure your pets are okay. That's all I care about is the pets. The rest of you can look after yourself, but make sure the pets and the parents and the elderly. Oh, hang on, I'm doing a list now. Make sure everyone's all right. Make sure everything's all right because it is warm out there and it is going to continue for the rest of the week. So big thank you for all them messages. Of course, I wish you all well. Please don't wear hot sunglasses straight from the car. It will brand your nose. Anyway, coming up in this hour of the show, of course, we've got some great music, but we are going to have the birthdays very, very soon. I'm going to tell you who you're sharing it with, play a track as well, make you feel all nice and special, so stick around if you've sent your birthday in. Also as well, we've got those When I Nevers. These are the facts that are so amazing, so outstanding. They make really Well I Never. Honestly, you'll stand back and go, Well I Never. If you've got any of those, I'd like some of them. I'm going to tell you what's happening for the rest of the day and tomorrow here on Maritime Radio. And, of course, we've got a couple of other bits and pieces. What's special about today in history and music and such alike. And in between all of that, of course, we've got some great, great music as well, including an old classic by Rod Stewart, which I haven't heard in absolute ages. So that's all to come. Right. I should imagine you'd like to be part of it in any way, shape or form, wouldn't you? Well, stick around. Here we go. You can get in touch via the socials on @MaritimeLDN, on WhatsApp on 07716 432 711. Don't forget, you can leave a voice message on there or a text. 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It's nice and easy. Right, live from the top of Shooter's Hill, of course, your local for Northwest Kent and Southeast London. It is Maritime Radio. 11 minutes past nine on your Tuesday evening. Let's head all the way back to 1967, shall we? 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

0: from 1967, The Foundations and Build Me Up Buttercup on the Tuesday night Joel Gunn radio show here on Maritime Radio. Right, coming up to 9:15 on your Tuesday evening, and of course, it's time for the birthdays. Now, if it is your birthday today, you are sharing it with Melissa Rauch, the American actress best known as her role as Bernadette in the sitcom The Big Bang Theory. She's born in New Jersey, USFA. She's 46 today. I didn't think she was that old. I was going to say that, dear. I didn't think she was that old. Anthony Costa, the English singer and songwriter best known as a member of the boy band Blue. All Rise, Fly By, Born in Burnt Oak, Edgware. He's 45 today. Duffy, the Welsh singer-songwriter. Of course, Mersey, Warwick Avenue. Born in Bangor, North Wales. She's 42 today. And if it is your birthday today, you are sharing it with Zinedine Zidane. What a name. I mean, they could have called him Barry, couldn't they? Barry Zidane or something like that. But Zinedine Zidane, really? The French professional football manager, Real Madrid, and former player, of course, Juventus, Real Madrid, France. Born in Marseille in France, he's 54 today. Selma Blair, the American actress, Legally Blonde, Hellboy, Cruel Intentions. Born in Southfield, Michigan, US of A, 54 today. If it is your birthday, you are sharing it with Mick Glenn over there near Danson Park. Happy 40th birthday, Mick, from wife Elizabeth, Michael and Alex. Apparently, you're going to be celebrating the weekend when hopefully it cools down a little bit. Yeah, I'll give you that. I must admit, no one wants to sit out the back garden, do they? Do you want another drink? Yes, and I'm melting. All going around like the witch at the Wizard of Oz. If it is your birthday today, then you are sharing it with Katie Tunstall, the Scottish singer, songwriter, and musician. Born in Edinburgh, Scotland, she's 51 today. A big happy birthday, Mick Glenn from Danson, and everyone celebrating today. Let's hear from the birthday girl herself. It's Black Horse and Cherry Tree here on Maritime Radio.
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0: the birthday girl, Katie Tunstall, Black Horse and the Cherry Tree on the Tuesday night Jog On Radio show here on Maritime Radio. Don't forget, happy birthday to everyone celebrating today. I hope you've had a fantastic day. Coming up, we've got Well I Never's, what's happening for the rest of the day, what's special about today in history and music, and of course, some great tunes. Stick around.
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It's Reaney with the Jog On Radio Show. We're knocking around until 10 o'clock. Don't forget, straight after me at 10 o'clock, Andy Holton is in with the Tuesday Late Show, playing all the tracks to get you ready for that night of sticky slumber ahead. Yes. Close your eyes, you can see it. That's Andy Holton with the Tuesday Late Show from 10 till midnight, straight after me tonight here on Maritime Radio. Well, what's special about today? You know, today, the 23rd of June, it's the day before the 24th of June, which is a very good day indeed. But the 23rd of June today in 1940, the BBC Music's While You Work programme was first broadcast on radio to brighten up the lives of munition workers doing boring factory jobs. How can doing munitions be boring factory jobs? I know quite a few people's parents that used to work down in the Woolwich Arsenals making the shells and the munitions for the war effort. They'd sit there in long benches with big concrete shields between them, so if one went off, it didn't take everyone with them. I don't actually think that would be a boring day, do you? I think you'd be right on your toes, and I should imagine the atmosphere down there and the camaraderie should be electric as well. 1986, the Brighton bomber Patrick McGee found guilty of planting a bomb at the Grand Hotel in Brighton during a Conservative Party conference in 83, was jailed for a minimum of 35 years. He was released from prison in 1999 under the terms of the Good Friday Agreement, having served only 14 years, really. And in 1994, it was announced that the Royal Yacht Britannia would be sold or scrapped. Her final voyage was to Hong Kong in 1997. Before being decommissioned, she is now based in Edinburgh as a visitor's attraction. I saw it on one of its last journeys go down the Thames, and I must admit, it was just in a perfect summer's evening. It was the beautiful, the moonlight was shining off the Thames and shining off of the hull of this ship, and it was just stunning. Something really, really special to watch. And I didn't actually know that she's up in Edinburgh, but I would have gone to see that. Definitely gone to see that. I've got to get from that to a song. This one's very easy. All the way back from 1975. Let's have some Rod Stewart and Sailing on the Tuesday Night Jog On Radio Show on Maritime Radio.

An absolute banger. Mr. Mister and Kerry here on your Tuesday night jog on radio show on Marathon Radio. It's Johnny Rean. Thank you so much for your company. Right, don't forget, coming up, we've got the Well I Nevers, and I'm going to tell you what's happening for the rest of the day and tomorrow here on Marathon Radio. But before all of that, let's head all the way back and find out what's special about today, the 23rd of June. In music, 1960, Eddie Cochran was at number one in the UK singles chart with Three Steps to Heaven. You know, you know the song. The American singer had been killed 3 months earlier in a car crash while touring the UK. 1973, 10cc were at number one on the UK single charts with Rubber Bullets, the first of three UK number ones for the band. Did you know they also had a number one as Hot Legs? Well, I never. They're coming up very, very soon. And in 1984, Duran Duran started a two-week run at number one on the US single charts with The Reflex, the group's first US number one, taken from their third album, and one of their best, in my honest opinion, Seven and the Ragged Tiger. So without further ado, that US number one, all the way back from 1984, Duran Duran and The Reflex here on the Tuesday Night Jog on Radio Show on Maritime Radio.

0: 1984, of course, Duran Duran and Reflex on the Tuesday Night Jog on Radio Show on Maritime Radio. Coming up, we got the Well I Nevers, and I'm going to tell you what's happening for the rest of the day and tomorrow. Stick around.
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0: From 1981, the Jacksons, Can You Feel It, here on the Tuesday Night Jog On Radio show on Maritime Radio. They reckon that was the first song to have a music video. Sounds like one of these.
1: Now the fact's so amazing, so astounding, it makes you go, well, I never.
0: Yes, of course, it's time for the Well I Nevers. The fact's so amazing, so outstanding, they make you go, well, I never. So without further ado, let's get right into them, shall we? Now, they reckon there are trees on Earth which were grown from seeds taken from the moon. Well, I never. Honestly, from the moon. Why aren't they rocky trees then? It's just always... are they in the Rockies? See what I've done there? Never mind, anyway. I laughed. Of course, it is the Well I Never, so let's head over to Sarah Cousins in Bexleyheath. She said, Reenie, did you know the bushes in Super Mario were recoloured Claire's? Oh, Sarah, Well I Never. I'm sorry, that was lost on me. It really was, because I was never a really big video game player. You know, the console type things. Yes, we used to play the arcade games in the newsagents and things like that, but I never actually went out and or sat indoors and played on a console non-stop. I was more of a bike person. Get out on the bike, have an adventure, go thousands of miles away while your mum thinks you're down the woods playing. Anyway, carry it on. I'll go again. Russia has 9 million more women than men. Well, I never. I must admit, I thought it was the other way around, but 9 million more. That is a lot more people. James Leach in Blendon said, Reenie, did you know Shaquille O'Neal's bed is 450 square feet? James, Well I Never. How did you find that one out? How on God's green, apple of the earth, did you find out that Shaquille has got the half a mile square bed? Honestly, really, that makes me go, Well I Never on my own, I tell you. Right, let's have another one from me, shall we? Younger chickens will lay eggs with thicker shells than older hens. Well I Never. Must be something to do with the hormones. That's what I think, and that's basically what I'm sticking to. And one more from me. Martin Eels in Ear of Sedrini. Did you know the average person will eat 35 tonnes of food in their lifetime? That's the average person, Martin, not me. Well, I never. There's your Well, I Nevers. More of them, don't forget, on Saturday morning with the Saturday Brunch Show from 10 o'clock here on Maritime Radio. Coming up, I'm going to tell you what's happening for the rest of the day and tomorrow on your local for Northwest Kent and Southeast London. That's all after we head back to 1990 and DNA featuring Suzanne Vega and Tom's Diner.

1990 DNA featuring Suzanne Vega and Tom's Diner here on the Tuesday night Jog On Radio show on Maritime Radio. Right, well, unfortunately, Mrs. Mills is clattering the keys. She's collecting the glasses. She's showing us the way to go home, so it can only mean one thing. It's time for me to tell you what's happening for the rest of the sticky hot evening here on Maritime Radio and, of course, tomorrow. Well, straight after me, he's back. He's braving the heat. He's wearing a lovely little two-piece swimsuit into the studio. Andy Holton is back with a Tuesday late show straight after me from 10 till midnight here on Maritime Radio, playing the tracks to get you wound down and ready for that sticky, horrible, restless night ahead. That's Andy Holton with a Tuesday late show straight after me from 10 till midnight here on Maritime Radio. Tomorrow morning, 7 o'clock, sees the return of Greenwich Breakfast. Tomorrow afternoon at 3 o'clock, it's the 3 o'clock throwback with Gary Sylvester. And of course, at 4 o'clock, sees the return of Greenwich Drive. Tomorrow night at 7, it's Louis Sinclair in for 3 hours of great soulful music and some real obscure ones as well. Don't forget, I'm back Saturday morning at 10 o'clock with a Saturday brunch. Can I just say a massive big thank you for all your texts and messages. Do me a favour, stay safe, keep cool, stay indoors, do as you're told, keep the pets out of the heat, and hopefully, if you keep cool, don't melt, I'll see you at playtime. Andy's next, going to leave you with Hugh Laurie and Tipper Tina. Catch you next week. Ta-da!

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5: Temperatures are set to climb even higher as the heatwave grips the UK. Hundreds of schools are closing and rail bosses are warning passengers not to travel unless absolutely necessary. A red extreme heat warning has been issued across parts of England and Wales, meaning there is a danger to life. Alex Burkhill from the Met Office says people need to take extra care.
6: Particularly if you're within the extreme heat warning areas, then it's worth taking the advice such as drinking plenty of water instead. Hydrated, avoiding strenuous activity, particularly during the hottest parts of the day, taking frequent shade if you are out and about for whatever reason.
5: The UN is set to evacuate more than 11,000 sailors who've been stranded in the Gulf. They've been trapped due to the US-Iran conflict. Andy Burnham and Sir Keir Starmer have met in secret following the Makerfield MP's return to Westminster. It's the first time the pair have met since the PM announced he was stepping down. And England have kicked off in their World Cup game against Ghana. That's the latest from Radio News Hub. I'm David Hall.
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5: A dry morning with plenty of sunshine across the country. Very warm in the north, very hot and humid elsewhere. Temperatures are creeping up with a high of 35 degrees Celsius.
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8: Andy Holton.

Good evening to you. Andy Holton with you now with the Maritime Radio Late Show, taking you all the way through until midnight. I'm on my own today, all by myself. Producer Kevin is not with us this evening. He's got another engagement that he has to go to. Hopefully he'll be back with us tomorrow night. But yes, between now and midnight, it is just you and me. And of course, this stifling heat. Oh my goodness. Isn't it hot? This is no air conditioning in this studio because it will go. So I've got a little bit of a fan pointing at me, and if that gets in the way, then please do let me know. But at the moment, I am, even though it's quite cool in here by comparison to how it's been for the other guys during the day, I am absolutely melting. But anyway, look, let's hoping that we don't get the all the thunder and lightning very, very frightening that we had last night, eh? That was a bit much, wasn't it? 3 o'clock in the morning. It was like daylight going on and off. Anyway, look, shall we get on with our show? Yes, why not? It's all been curated for us by producer Kevin. We're going to start off with our birthday. She's 41 years of age today. It's Duffy.

There we go. On her birthday today, that is Duffy. Very happy birthday to you, Miss Duffy. Apparently, her real name's Amy Ann Duffy, according to Wikipedia, that is. So anyway, look, very, very happy birthday to you. Warwick Avenue. Warwick Avenue is a tube station that I use fairly regularly because I work with a lot of my theatre work goes with Bill Kenwright Limited, as who I've just been working for Blood Brothers, and I'm just about to do another show for them again very, very soon. And yes, you have to get off the tube at Warwick Avenue station in order to go and visit them. So there you go. You had no need to know that, but it is true nevertheless. Anyway, look, our show has been put together for us this evening by producer Kevin, who isn't with us this evening. He's done all the hard work, and now he's off doing something else. I'm not absolutely certain what. But yes, so for that means for the remainder of our Tuesday night, it is just you and me in each other's company. How about that?

that. Absolutely gorgeous. From 1967, can you believe? Oh, my goodness. That is nearly 60 years old. That's extraordinary, isn't it? But there you go. Still sounding absolutely fabulous. That is Roberta Flack. Feel like making love. Well, it's a bit warm for that. So let's just sit down with a bag of ice on our feet and we'll take it from there, shall we? This is a little bit more up to date, but not that much. 1981 is where we're going now. Kate Robbins along with Beyond. This is called More.

0: Absolutely gorgeous from the 1980s. More Than In Love, that is Kate Robbins. At that point, wasn't she one of the voices for the Spitting Image show as well? I think she was. She's a very talented lady, Kate Robbins. Yeah, absolutely fabulous. I think this next one, you know, is a bit of a dig, because whenever I'm out and about and producer Kevin is left holding the fort in the studio, I often say that he's all by himself. And now he's left me all by myself, and he's playing me this bit of Celine Dion. I'm all by myself.
1: When I was

From Wicked at the end there. And absolutely gorgeous. Celine Dion, yes, and if I didn't know him any better, I would think that he was having a pop at me, producer Kevin, by putting that in there. But I'm sure he's not. He just knows that I'm a big fan of the Celine Dion. Do you know what else I'm a big fan of? And he's done this one deliberately, I'm certain. I'm a big fan of Stevie Wonder. So let's have a little bit of this, shall we? I just called...

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woman. That is Lisa Stansfield. That's gorgeous, isn't it? I absolutely adore that. Okay, it is now time for our late night Lionel. I got many billy-doos from you last week. Didn't have a late night Lionel last week. Well, we need to redress that immediately. This is the Commodores with our late night Lionel. Lionel Richie. This is called Ceylon.

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Harvesting for the World. That is the Isley Brothers. Absolutely gorgeous. Loving that, loving that, loving that. Okay, let's keep the music coming at you thick and fast on a Tuesday night on our Late Show Maritime Radio. This is another one of our Divalicious Divas. This is the fabulous Elkie Brooks.

Tom Jones on a Tuesday night on Maritime Radio. Absolutely fabulous, isn't it? Absolutely gorgeous, absolutely gorgeous. Boy George. Boy George? It's not Boy George at all. It's the boy from nowhere. Tom Jones, Boy George. I'm absolutely certain they would both be flattered to be compared. But I wasn't making a comparison at all, I promise you. But anyway, look, but we've got to stop in order to be able to have some news and some weather and all of that important stuff. So I'm going to nip into Duncan's office and stick the kettle on and make myself something lovely. I suggest that you do exactly the same, and we need to reconvene right on the other side. Coming up in our second hour, of course, we have our karaoke choice. That is your chance to be able to let me know what it is that makes you sound divalicious whenever you get into a club or a pub or wherever it is that you have your night out and you see that there is a karaoke stage there. What is it that you get up and you say, Mr. Karaoke Man, I want to sing this because it makes me sound fabulous? What is that song that makes you sound fabulous, apart from the fact that I've lost the ability to speak, which is not great when you're actually presenting a radio show. But anyway, look, that is coming up at about 11:30. That is our karaoke choice. Just let me know what it is that you love to be able to sing and do it brilliantly, and I will do my darndest to be able to play it for you. We've got an absolutely gorgeous one this evening. I don't think we've ever featured it as part of our karaoke choice this evening. It is a karaoke virgin, if you don't mind me saying such a thing. But so if that's one of yours, then do stick around, because it could be you. Big finger coming out of the sky, it could be you. But like I say, the clock is heading up towards 11 o'clock and I've got to stop waffling. And so let's do this, shall we? Here's a bit of John Lennon taking us up to the news.

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7: Hundreds of schools are set to close over the next few days because of the extreme heat. Temperatures could hit almost 40 degrees Celsius after a so-called heat dome settled over Western Europe. A red weather warning for extreme heat is currently covering an area that stretches from London to Swansea and Somerset to Birmingham. A teenage boy has been arrested on suspicion of the murder of a 14-year-old girl. The body of the girl, known only as Lily, was found in a park in Gwent in South Wales. She'd been reported missing on Saturday. 19 people have been injured after a bus crash in South Wales. Police declared a major incident at the site on the A484 near the Kidwelly roundabout in Carmarthenshire. 6 people are in hospital. Secret talks have taken place between Andy Burnham and Sir Keir Starmer. The pair have met for the first time since the new Makerfield MPs returned to Westminster. And England were drawing 0-0 at half-time in their second World Cup group game against Ghana. That's the latest from Radio News Hub. I'm John Collins.
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7: Wednesday's dry with plenty of sunshine across the country. Very warm in the north, very hot and humid elsewhere. Temperatures are continuing to creep up with a high of 35 degrees Celsius.
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5: Hundreds of schools are set to close over the next few days because of the extreme heat. Temperatures could hit almost 40 degrees Celsius after a so-called heat dome settled over Western Europe. A red weather warning for extreme heat is currently covering an area that stretches from London to Swansea and Somerset to Birmingham. A teenage boy has been arrested on suspicion of the murder of a 14-year-old girl. The body of the girl, known only as Lily, was found in a park in Gwent in South Wales. She'd been reported missing on Saturday. 19 people have been injured after a bus crash in South Wales. Police declared a major incident at the site on the A484 near the Kidwelly roundabout in Carmarthenshire. 6 people are in hospital. Secret talks have taken place between Andy Burnham and Sir Keir Starmer. The pair have met for the first time since the new Makerfield MPs returned to Westminster. And England were drawing 0-0 at half-time in their second World Cup group game against Ghana. That's the latest from Radio News Hub. I'm John Collins.
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5: Wednesday's dry with plenty of sunshine across the country. Very warm in the north, very hot and humid elsewhere. Temperatures are continuing to creep up with a high of 35 degrees Celsius.
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9: England have been held to a goalless draw by Ghana in their second group game at the World Cup. Thomas Tuchel's side stumbled against the well-drilled Ghanaians, but still edged closer to the knockout phase. Just 6 days ago, the Three Lions enjoyed a thrilling 4-2 win against Croatia in Texas. The largest maternity review in the history of the NHS is due to be published today. Families at the heart of a review into maternity failings at Nottingham hospitals have been telling of their devastation over the deaths of their children and their continued fight for justice. The UK is braced for record-breaking temperatures, with schools to close and people urged not to travel as rare red weather warnings come into force for heat. Across today and tomorrow, temperatures could hit 40 degrees Celsius in some parts of England and Wales after a so-called heat dome settled over Western Europe and brought extreme conditions to the continent. And the reigning F1 world champion Lando Norris has visited a new waxwork of himself at Madame Tussauds in London. It's been unveiled ahead of the upcoming Grand Prix at Silverstone. That's the latest from Radio News Hub. I'm John Collins.
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9: 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Very warm in the north, very hot and humid elsewhere. Temperatures are continuing to creep up with a high of 35 degrees Celsius.
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